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2: WAIN weather. Lows level off around 71 tonight under mainly clear skies. Winds out of the south around 5 miles per hour. Mainly sunny skies tomorrow. High temperatures reach up to 91. Lows level off around 73 tomorrow night. Mainly clear skies. 91 Tuesday with a chance for storms. 90 Wednesday. Storms continue. From the WAIN Weather Center, I'm meteorologist Jennifer Wojcicki. Right now, 86.
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0: Hot Country 93.5 WAIN, Dustin Lynch, Easy to Love. And I'm Brian Curry, and it looks like a lot of Americans are getting it on while on the clock. According to new research, 47% of U.S. workers have sex during company time, 49% getting frisky in the car, 43% doing it in gardens, 40% in public venues like the gym or an airplane bathroom, and 34% going underwater like pools or the ocean. Lots of creative places to get it on. 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

0: Riley Green, Think As You Drunk, he's got a new album coming out in September. He's also going to be a coach on season 30 of The Voice. That begins September 21st. He'll be joining Kelly Clarkson, Adam Levine, and Queen Latifah. I'm Brian Curry. On the way, Ella Langley.
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4: Lows level off around 71 tonight under mainly clear skies. Winds out of the south around 5 miles per hour. Mainly sunny skies tomorrow. High temperatures reach up to 91. Lows level off around 73 tomorrow night. Mainly clear skies. 91 Tuesday with a chance for storms. 90 Wednesday. Storms continue. From the WAIN Weather Center, I'm meteorologist Jennifer Wojcicki. Right now, 84.
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0: That's Blake Shelton, Let Him In Anyway. And I'm Brian Curry. How's it going? More great country on the way.
1: 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Winners must appear in person with proper positive legal identification. Claim any prize Monday through Friday, excluding holidays, within 30 days, so the prize will be forfeited. Prizes will not be mailed or delivered. Any winner under the age of 18 must be accompanied by a parent or legal guardian. No trade or cash equivalent will be awarded for any contest prize. Any person or persons found to be in violation of these contest rules before, during, or after the respective contest or giveaway will be disqualified and will not be eligible for future contests and giveaways.
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1: ABC News, I'm Stephanie Officer. Senator Bill Cassidy said today he will vote yes on Todd Blanche's nomination to serve as America's top prosecutor. ABC's Jay O'Brien.
2: Cassidy stepping out onto the Senate floor saying he is a yes on Blanche, calling Blanche, quote, not perfect but better than the alternatives. And Todd Blanche, the president's former personal lawyer, is on track to be confirmed by the Senate as the next attorney general.
1: President Trump held a roundtable on American mining at the State Department today in Washington. Trump said his administration is putting miners back to work.
3: Critical minerals are the raw materials of American strength that power everything from advanced weaponry to automobiles, and we want these essential products to be mined, refined, and made right here in the USA.
1: Authorities say more than 50 decaying bodies were found improperly stored in a Chicago funeral home. Staff at the medical examiner's office working as quickly as possible to ID the bodies and notify their families. This is ABC News.
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9: WAIN weather.
10: Lows dip down to about 71 tonight under mainly clear skies. Winds out of the south around 5 miles an hour. Mainly clear skies again tomorrow. Temperatures reach up to 91. Lows level off around 73 tomorrow night. Mainly clear skies. Chance for storms Tuesday and Wednesday. 91 Tuesday, 89 Wednesday. From the WAIN Weather Center, I'm meteorologist Derek Height. Right now, 82.
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0: This is Megan Maroney with Medicine, and I'm Brian Curry. And 55% of Americans say they would not date someone who sees their ex regularly to care for a shared pet. But 61% say they would sign a pet prenup themselves, and 40% would share custody of a pet with an ex. A third admit they stayed in a relationship after knowing it was over because they couldn't handle losing their pet. Coming up, Russell Dickerson.
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0: This is Jacob Hackworth. What took you so long? And I'm Brian Curry. How's it going? Getting into the tail end of the weekend. Hope you're having a good one. Sam Hunt, just around the corner.
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5: Lows dip down to about 71 tonight under mainly clear skies. Winds out of the south around 5 miles an hour. Mainly clear skies again tomorrow. Temperatures reach up to 91. Lows level off around 73 tomorrow night. Mainly clear skies. Chance for storms Tuesday and Wednesday. 91 Tuesday, 89 Wednesday. From the WAIN Weather Center, I'm meteorologist Derek Height. Right now, it's 80 degrees.
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0: Jelly Roll, Hands Up. And I'm Brian Curry, and more great country on the way. 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
1: 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Winners must appear in person with proper positive legal identification. Claim any prize Monday through Friday, excluding holidays, within 30 days, so the prize will be forfeited. Prizes will not be mailed or delivered. Any winner under the age of 18 must be accompanied by a parent or legal guardian. No trade or cash equivalent will be awarded for any contest prize. Any person or persons found to be in violation of these contest rules before, during, or after the respective contest or giveaway will be disqualified and will not be eligible for future contests and giveaways.
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1: ABC News, I'm Stephanie Officer. Senator Bill Cassidy said today he will vote yes on Todd Blanche's nomination to serve as America's top prosecutor. ABC's Jay O'Brien.
2: Cassidy stepping out onto the Senate floor saying he is a yes on Blanche, calling Blanche, quote, not perfect but better than the alternatives. And Todd Blanche, the president's former personal lawyer, is on track to be confirmed by the Senate as the next attorney general.
1: President Trump held a roundtable on American mining at the State Department today in Washington. Trump said his administration is putting miners back to work.
3: Critical minerals are the raw materials of American strength that power everything from advanced weaponry to automobiles, and we want these essential products to be mined, refined, and made right here in the USA.
1: Authorities say more than 50 decaying bodies were found improperly stored in a Chicago funeral home. Staff at the medical examiner's office working as quickly as possible to ID the bodies and notify their families. This is ABC News.
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9: WAIN weather.
10: Lows dip down to about 71 tonight under mainly clear skies. Winds out of the south around 5 miles an hour. Mainly clear skies again tomorrow. Temperatures reach up to 91. Lows level off around 73 tomorrow night. Mainly clear skies. Chance for storms Tuesday and Wednesday. 91 Tuesday, 89 Wednesday. From the WAIN Weather Center, I'm meteorologist Derek Height. Right now, 78.
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1: 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And I'm Brian Curry. And Wallet Hub has revealed their list of the most pet-friendly cities in the country, rating 100 largest U.S. cities on numerous key metrics, including veterinary cost to walkability. 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

0: Hudson Westbrook painted you pretty. And I'm Brian Curry, and among the many things for today, August 9th, it's National Book Lovers Day. 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
3: Lows dip down to about 71 tonight under mainly clear skies. Winds out of the south around 5 miles an hour. Mainly clear skies again tomorrow. Temperatures reach up to 91. Lows level off around 73 tomorrow night. Mainly clear skies. Chance for storms Tuesday and Wednesday. 91 Tuesday, 89 Wednesday. From the WAIN Weather Center, I'm meteorologist Derek Height. Right now, 78.
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1: That's John Party Boots Off, and I'm Brian Curry, and more great country on the way. 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
2: 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Prizes will not be mailed or delivered. Any winner under the age of 18 must be accompanied by a parent or legal guardian. No trade or cash equivalent will be awarded for any contest prize. Any person or persons found to be in violation of these contest rules before, during, or after the respective contest or giveaway will be disqualified and will not be eligible for future contests and giveaways.
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1: ABC News, I'm Stephanie Officer. Senator Bill Cassidy said today he will vote yes on Todd Blanche's nomination to serve as America's top prosecutor. ABC's Jay O'Brien.
2: Cassidy stepping out onto the Senate floor saying he is a yes on Blanche, calling Blanche, quote, not perfect but better than the alternatives. And Todd Blanche, the president's former personal lawyer, is on track to be confirmed by the Senate as the next attorney general.
1: President Trump held a roundtable on American mining at the State Department today in Washington. Trump said his administration is putting miners back to work.
3: Critical minerals are the raw materials of American strength that power everything from advanced weaponry to automobiles, and we want these essential products to be mined, refined, and made right here in the USA.
1: Authorities say more than 50 decaying bodies were found improperly stored in a Chicago funeral home. Staff at the medical examiner's office working as quickly as possible to ID the bodies and notify their families. This is ABC News.
4: That'll be $84.52.
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9: WAIN weather.
10: Lows dip down to about 71. Tonight, under mainly clear skies, winds out of the south around 5 miles an hour. Mainly clear skies again tomorrow. Temperatures reach up to 91. Lows level off around 73. Tomorrow night, mainly clear skies. Chance for storms Tuesday and Wednesday, 91 Tuesday, 89 Wednesday. From the WAIN Weather Center, I'm meteorologist Derek Height. Currently, it's 77 degrees.
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0: Parker McCollum, Killing Me. And I'm Brian Curry, and a lot of young adults in the U.S. are postponing life events like having kids and getting married because of financial pressures. So according to new research, Northwestern Mutual's latest study finds 72% of Gen Zers and 56% of millennials say financial challenges have caused them to delay at least one significant financial life milestone. So I'd pass that along. Coming up, Megan Maroney.
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0: Graylin James, it's Water at a Wedding, and Brian Curry here with you on a Sunday night. Hope you had a great weekend and ready to start a new week. Coming up, Corey Kent and Cole Wetzel.
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4: Lows dip down to about 71 tonight under mainly clear skies. Winds out of the south around 5 miles an hour. Mainly clear skies again tomorrow. Temperatures reach up to 91. Lows level off around 73 tomorrow night. Mainly clear skies. Chance for storms Tuesday and Wednesday. 91 Tuesday, 89 Wednesday. From the WAIN Weather Center, I'm meteorologist Derek Hite. Currently, it's 77 degrees.
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0: Cole Swindell, Girl Dad, and I'm Brian Curry. Heading out of here. Have a great rest of your night. I'll see you back here tomorrow. More great country on the way.
1: 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Prizes will not be mailed or delivered. Any winner under the age of 18 must be accompanied by a parent or legal guardian. No trade or cash equivalent will be awarded for any contest prize. Any person or persons found to be in violation of these contest rules before, during, or after the respective contest or giveaway will be disqualified and will not be eligible for future contests and giveaways.
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1: ABC News, I'm Stephanie Officer. Senator Bill Cassidy said today he will vote yes on Todd Blanche's nomination to serve as America's top prosecutor. ABC's Jay O'Brien.
2: Cassidy stepping out onto the Senate floor saying he is a yes on Blanche, calling Blanche, quote, not perfect but better than the alternatives. And Todd Blanche, the president's former personal lawyer, is on track to be confirmed by the Senate as the next attorney general.
1: President Trump held a roundtable on American mining at the State Department today in Washington. Trump said his administration is putting miners back to work.
3: Critical minerals are the raw materials of American strength that power everything from advanced weaponry to automobiles, and we want these essential products to be mined, refined, and made right here in the USA.
1: Authorities say more than 50 decaying bodies were found improperly stored in a Chicago funeral home. Staff at the medical examiner's office working as quickly as possible to ID the bodies and notify their families. This is ABC News.
4: That'll be $84.52.
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9: WAIN weather.
10: Lows dip down to about 71 tonight under mainly clear skies. Winds out of the south around 5 miles an hour. Mainly clear skies again tomorrow. Temperatures reach up to 91. Lows level off around 73 tomorrow night. Mainly clear skies. Chance for storms Tuesday and Wednesday. 91 Tuesday, 89 Wednesday. From the WAIN Weather Center, I'm meteorologist Derek Height. Currently 75.
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19: On a

Stella says her dream is to have Chris Stapleton do that song. She wants to hear Chris do that song, which would be kind of cool. Chris got to do some songs with Guns N' Roses the other night. Did you hear about that? Let's turn the truck around.

0: Baby Blues. 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My name is Ben Ross. Speaking of blue, did you know, I just read this article about movies that were changed after the theatrical release. So, do you remember the blue hue that the original Matrix had? No, you're thinking, no, it was green, Penrod. It was green. Well, originally it was blue. But when they re-released it, they made it green. Because this, the coinciding movies, the next two movies, I guess, they had a green hue to them. So they wanted to make them all match. So, something you might not have known. Hey, something else you might not have known. 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

0: Well, Washington has had some devastating wildfires, and which canceled a bunch of shows, including the Luke Bryan show. He's rescheduling. He says he's so sorry what's going on, and he will get back there to party with them. Of course, he's going to be partying in Cancun, Mexico, Crash My Playa coming up. We're just a couple months away. Isn't that weird to say? Yeah. I mean, I just read the other day that it was the yesterday or the day before was the last time the sun is going to set after 8 o'clock at night or something like that. And I was like, oh my God, winter will be here in no time. Say it isn't so.
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4: Lows dip down to about 71 tonight under mainly clear skies. Winds out of the south around 5 miles an hour. Mainly clear skies again tomorrow. Temperatures reach up to 91. Lows level off around 73 tomorrow night. Mainly clear skies. Chance for storms Tuesday and Wednesday. 91 Tuesday, 89 Wednesday. From the WAIN Weather Center, I'm meteorologist Derek Height. Currently 75.
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0: Could be a woman. It is in that case. Sometimes you just got to rethink some things there, right? My name is Penrod, and Luke Combs, he didn't need to rethink this. He made a good decision when he covered Fast Car. Remember that great cover he did? Well, it's already hit the billions of streams in the Spotify arena, I guess. It's the 18th country song to hit over a billion streams. And it's actually Luke's third, so congratulations to him. Luke has struck gold several times.
1: 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Winners must appear in person with proper positive legal identification to claim any prize Monday through Friday, excluding holidays, within 30 days, so the prize will be forfeited. Prizes will not be mailed or delivered. Any winner under the age of 18 must be accompanied by a parent or legal guardian. No trade or cash equivalent will be awarded for any contest prize. Any person or persons found to be in violation of these contest rules before, during, or after the respective contest or giveaway will be disqualified and will not be eligible for future contests and giveaways.
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1: ABC News, I'm Stephanie Officer. Senator Bill Cassidy said today he will vote yes on Todd Blanche's nomination to serve as America's top prosecutor. ABC's Jay O'Brien.
2: Cassidy stepping out onto the Senate floor saying he is a yes on Blanche, calling Blanche, quote, not perfect but better than the alternatives. And Todd Blanche, the president's former personal lawyer, is on track to be confirmed by the Senate as the next attorney general.
1: President Trump held a roundtable on American mining at the State Department today in Washington. Trump said his administration is putting miners back to work.
3: Critical minerals are the raw materials of American strength that power everything from advanced weaponry to automobiles, and we want these essential products to be mined, refined, and made right here in the USA.
1: Authorities say more than 50 decaying bodies were found improperly stored in a Chicago funeral home. Staff at the medical examiner's office working as quickly as possible to ID the bodies and notify their families. This is ABC News.
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9: WAIN weather.
10: Lows dip down to about 71 overnight under clear skies. Winds out of the south around 5 miles an hour. Highs level off around 91. Monday, lots of sunshine. Mainly clear Monday night. Lows around 73. Seasonal temps Tuesday and Wednesday with highs from the upper 80s to the low 90s. Storms both days. From the WAIN Weather Center, I'm meteorologist Derek Height. Currently 74.
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0: 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Yeah.

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So how about this? We don't work too hard today. I mean, I know a lot of people, that's all they do every day. You probably work with them, right?

0: So are you team gooey or team toasty? What am I talking about? Russell Dickerson has teamed up with Hershey's to celebrate National S'mores Day, which is today. I like them gooey. That's me. I want to go with a gooey s'more. Russell's actually team gooey himself. So he says, I want it to take like 5 minutes for me to roast a marshmallow because when it hits that chocolate, I want them to melt together. Can I get an amen to that? Go have yourself a s'more today.
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1: Hand in a pinch, man, hotter than the red on the cattle brand, cause she's a gold digger with a quick trigger, a cast iron skillet swinging lid flipper. Now he's a double wide on the county line, sipping on a six pack of Lone Star Light. She did him dirty, took him to the clean.

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1: 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That's what I want. A lot of people, when you break up with somebody, you lose things, right? 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I did lose that. 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I married into that one, so I didn't think I was going to get that. But I think the one thing that I wish I could have got back more of was time. Time with my kids. Because, you know, when you break up, you separate, you divorce, that's one thing that suffers is your time with the kids. And, boy, if I could get anything back, I'd like more time with my kids when they were little. Because they're grown now.
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6: Level off around 71. Overnight, under mainly clear skies, south winds around 5 miles an hour. Lots of sunshine Monday. Daytime highs approaching 91. Slight chance for showers Monday night. Lows around 74. Lots of sunshine Tuesday with highs in the low 90s. Chance for storms Wednesday. From the WAIN Weather Center, meteorologist Derek Height. Right now, it's 74 degrees.
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0: Riley Green going to be on The Voice season 30, kicking off September 21st. And get this, he's a coach in it. Now, he's also going to be on season 31 when it debuts in 2027 for a very special The Voice Celebrity Edition. Going to have Riley Green, Coach Joe Jonas, and Queen Latifah as part of it as celebrities. That's right, celebrities vie to be who will be the next Voice winner. So we don't know who those celebrities will be yet. I'm assuming they're not celebrities that are known for singing. So we can't wait, though. Coming up in September, The Voice Season 30 with Riley Green in that chair.
1: 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Winners must appear in person with proper positive legal identification. Claim any prize Monday through Friday, excluding holidays, within 30 days, so the prize will be forfeited. Prizes will not be mailed or delivered. Any winner under the age of 18 must be accompanied by a parent or legal guardian. No trade or cash equivalent will be awarded for any contest prize. Any person or persons found to be in violation of these contest rules before, during, or after the respective contest or giveaway will be disqualified and will not be eligible for future contests and giveaways.
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1: ABC News, I'm Chuck Sievertson. A recall of meats and other products, burritos, wraps, salads, and more announced by the Federal Ag Department because they may contain jalapeno peppers linked to a salmonella outbreak that has sickened hundreds in 27 states. The products are sold at many major grocery chains. Iran-backed Houthi rebels claiming responsibility for a deadly attack in a Saudi oil facility in a Yemeni Red Sea port, killing at least seven people. Former New Jersey governor and Republican Chris Christie on ABC's This Week.
2: Donald Trump is about to become what he never, ever wanted to be, Jimmy Carter. He is being held hostage by Iran.
1: Moderate Democrats announcing a major ad campaign targeting Democratic socialists. Progressive Dems responding. New York Congresswoman Alexandria Ocasio-Cortez on ABC's This Week.
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6: 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In weather.
7: Lows level off around 71 overnight under mainly clear skies. South winds around 5 miles an hour. Lots of sunshine Monday. Daytime highs approaching 91. Slight chance for showers Monday night. Lows around 74. Lots of sunshine Tuesday with highs in the low 90s. Chance for storms Wednesday. From the WAIN Weather Center, meteorologist Derek Height. Right now, it's 74 degrees.
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1: Uh-huh.
0: Yep, that's what my wife says when I'd say, hey, you going to kiss me or not this morning? She goes, not until you brush your teeth. Because I'm on the opposite schedule. So when I wake up, it's evening. She's been up all day. And I get up and come out and see her. And I'm like, you going to kiss me? She goes, not until you brush your teeth.

0: Kane Brown and woman. I guess the WNBA has to decide what is a woman. I don't know if you've heard the latest controversy going on, but two former NBA players have said they are going to register for the WNBA draft because WNBA has been very open, want to allow trans men, I guess, I'm not even sure the word, into the league. Well, these two athletes, former NBA athletes, say, well, we're going to sign up. So now I think it's forcing the WNBA to define what a woman is, I guess. And I hope they finally do, because it's getting out of hand, and you put these two men, grown men, NBA players, into the WNBA, it's gonna become even more of a farce. Because the guys are going to just dominate. They're going to have 1,000 points a night.
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0: Megan and Madison, I saw a story that I forwarded to my grown daughter now. My daughter's 24, and she was a big American Girl doll fan. She had a couple of them. Now, Megan Maroney's got her own American Girl doll that'll be sold in Target later this year. But now you can purchase the Megan-inspired outfits and accessories. How about that? Like her little pink sparkly dress, white boots. My daughter's like, maybe I'll have to get one just to relive it because my daughter's a big Megan Maroney fan.
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4: Lows level off around 71 overnight, under mainly clear skies, south winds around 5 miles an hour. Lots of sunshine Monday, daytime highs approaching 91. Slight chance for showers Monday night, lows around 74. Lots of sunshine Tuesday, with highs in the low 90s, chance for storms Wednesday. From the WAIN Weather Center, meteorologist Derek Height. Currently, it's 73 degrees.
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0: Morgan Wallen just wrapped up his Still the Problem tour here, and boy, he a lot of shows, but he donated a lot of money. He donated over $1 million worth of musical instruments to 26 different schools around our great country that were in need. So how about that? Keeping music alive in schools, and that's, we need more of that, because it'll keep the kids from getting into trouble, let's put it that way. Well, not all the kids, of course, because you're going to have those bad apples. But you got to teach kids to play an instrument or to sing or something like that. Get them in the music. But now, if you want to keep your kids off of the drugs, get them into fishing, because they start buying fishing stuff, they'll never afford drugs.
1: 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Winners must appear in person with proper positive legal identification to claim any prize Monday through Friday, excluding holidays, within 30 days, so the prize will be forfeited. Prizes will not be mailed or delivered. Any winner under the age of 18 must be accompanied by a parent or legal guardian. No trade or cash equivalent will be awarded for any contest prize. Any person or persons found to be in violation of these contest rules before, during, or after the respective contest or giveaway will be disqualified and will not be eligible for future contests and giveaways.
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1: ABC News, I'm Chuck Sievertson. This could affect oil markets and gasoline, where Iran already has stopped most traffic in the Strait of Hormuz. ABC's Marcus Moore.
2: The Iran-backed Houthi rebels claiming responsibility for a deadly strike on a Saudi oil facility in the Yemeni Red Sea port of Mocha. At least 7 people were killed. The attack raising fears that the Houthis will try to further disrupt sea traffic in the region.
1: Over 180,000 people are facing rotating water shutoffs and rationing in Puerto Rico. Severe drought. A recall is issued by the Ag Department of products that may contain jalapeno peppers linked to a salmonella outbreak that has sickened hundreds in 27 states. ABC's Melissa Don.
3: The products include burritos, enchiladas, wraps, and salads sold at major grocery chains like Kroger, Walmart, HEB, and Albertsons.
1: President Trump acknowledging that there was no video or proof of alleged vandalism to the Lincoln Memorial reflecting pool. This is ABC News.
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6: WAIN weather.
7: Lows level off around 71 overnight under mainly clear skies. South winds around 5 miles an hour. Lots of sunshine Monday. Daytime highs approaching 91. Slight chance for showers Monday night. Lows around 74. Lots of sunshine Tuesday with highs in the low 90s. Chance for storms Wednesday. From the WAIN Weather Center, meteorologist Derek Height. Currently, it's 73 degrees.
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Did you hear Charlie Sheen is starting a weekly podcast called Mostly Sheenus? That's weird. He's going to interview celebrities. No word on whether it's going to be you or when or anything like that or what guests are even lined up. But he's got big ideas. That's what happens when you got tiger blood in you, right? Ella Langley, number one again this week. Choosing.

0: You love Adam Sandler? I think he used to be funny. I don't know how funny he is now, but he does something funny that I could kind of get along with. He wears socks in the pool because, well, he can't bend down to take them off on land, which maybe he needs to lose some weight. Maybe he needs to do some stretching or something. I can still take my socks off. And Adam and I are pretty close to the same age, I think. He does take them off once he's in the pool, wrings them out, and then, you know, plays catch with them or something like that. But I could probably wear socks in the pool because I don't like my feet touching anything. I have a weird thing about my feet. We've discussed.
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0: Jelly Roll, hands up. Speaking of hands, are you left or right-handed? I have two children that are right-handed, two children that are left-handed. And it's my younger two that are left-handed. And I think it's because, now maybe I'm wrong. This is my theory, though. I think it's because they would sit across from my older two boys, and they would, like, mirror what they were doing, like writing. So, you know, they would write left-handed. Now, my wife, she is my current wife, not the kid's mom, she is left-handed as well. And I don't know why she's left-handed, but I did read that 10 to 12% of the world's population is left-handed. So I am not. I'm a righty, but I can, like, I can dribble a basketball left-handed. I can shoot a basketball left-handed. I can fish left-handed. So I guess I'm ambidextrous. I think that's the word. Or is that a dirty word? I'm not sure.
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6: Lows level off around 71 overnight, under mainly clear skies, south winds around 5 miles an hour. Lots of sunshine Monday, daytime highs approaching 91. Slight chance for showers Monday night, lows around 74. Lots of sunshine Tuesday, with highs in the low 90s, chance for storms Wednesday. From the WAIN Weather Center, meteorologist Derek Height. Currently, it's 73 degrees.
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0: Good damn. Brandon Gilbert. Well, Minnie Driver, you know who she is? Well, she is a good driver, although she was recently in an accident. And she says she's grateful to be alive. Uh-huh. She said, probably said more than damn, that's for sure, when she got hit. She was out in a country road, and she had the right-of-way, and she got T-boned. Somebody blew right through a stop sign, T-boned her and her friend. They both managed to get out of it, but she is in a neck brace right now. I love Minnie Driver. She was in a lot of her movies when I was a youngster, I think. I think she was in one of my favorite movies, Gross Point Blank. Yeah, that with John Cusack. Remember that movie? She's in that. But fortunately, she is okay. Her car, not so much, though.
1: 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Winners must appear in person with proper positive legal identification to claim any prize Monday through Friday, excluding holidays, within 30 days, so the prize will be forfeited. Prizes will not be mailed or delivered. Any winner under the age of 18 must be accompanied by a parent or legal guardian. No trade or cash equivalent will be awarded for any contest prize. Any person or persons found to be in violation of these contest rules before, during, or after the respective contest or giveaway will be disqualified and will not be eligible for future contests and giveaways.
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1: ABC News, I'm Chuck Sievertson. A recall of meats and other products, burritos, wraps, salads, and more announced by the Federal Ag Department because they may contain jalapeno peppers linked to a salmonella outbreak that has sickened hundreds in 27 states. The products are sold at many major grocery chains. Iran-backed Houthi rebels claiming responsibility for a deadly attack in a Saudi oil facility in a Yemeni Red Sea port, killing at least seven people. Former New Jersey Governor and Republican Chris Christie on ABC's This Week.
2: Donald Trump is about to become what he never, ever wanted to be, Jimmy Carter. He is being held hostage by Iran.
1: Moderate Democrats announcing a major ad campaign targeting Democratic socialists. 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New York Congresswoman Alexandria Ocasio-Cortez on ABC's This Week.
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6: WAIN. In weather.
7: Lows level off around 71 overnight under mainly clear skies. South winds around 5 miles an hour. Lots of sunshine Monday. Daytime highs approaching 91. Slight chance for showers Monday night. Lows around 74. Lots of sunshine Tuesday with highs in the low 90s. Chance for storms Wednesday. From the WAIN Weather Center, meteorologist Derek Height. Currently, it's 73 degrees.
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I haven't seen official numbers yet, but I'm only assuming that Spider-Man Brand New Day, again, was number one at the box office, because it holds the record now for the biggest first week in box office history. Yeah, all time movies. It's a pretty darn good movie.

0: Do you wear a watch? I have an iWatch. I bought the iWatch because I use it when I'm at the gym. And I mean, I use it to tell time as well, too. And occasionally I'll make calls with it because I have the cell service and everything on it. But for the longest time, I didn't wear a watch. Like when I was younger, I wore a watch all the time because it seemed like that was a thing. And then like when iPhones came out and phones, I quit wearing a watch. And then I got back to wearing the watch. And I do take off the watch every day because I can't sleep in it because it's weird. But I want to warn you, you need to take your watch off. You need to clean it. You need to clean your wrist because you could get watch rot. Yeah, how about that? That's because all the bacteria and sweat that gets underneath your band. And if you got an iWatch, you might have one of these plastic bands. You really get it. So your skin can actually start rotting.
1: Uh-huh.
0: But you got to make sure you clean that. So just throwing that out there. I don't know. You might sleep in your watch. You might not clean your watch like you should. I want you to because I don't want your skin rotting. That's gross.
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0: What took you so long, Jacob Hackworth? Speaking of long times, you know, your grandparents, if they stayed together, they've been together a long time. And they probably got some great advice about life. Well, somebody asked a bunch of grandparents, what is good in a relationship? What's the best advice you can give to young couples or when you're, you know, starting to date? Some of the answers: select a partner who can weather the ups and downs. Show love through actions, not words. Don't expect perfection. Give your partner the benefit of the doubt. Forgive quickly. That's some of the highlights that I think. So, I mean, I think it'd be great if you could ask your grandparents some advice, because you know what? They've been around a while. And I would say love's not a hard thing, but it's a choice you have to make every day.
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5: Lows level off around 71 overnight under mainly clear skies, south winds around 5 miles an hour. Lots of sunshine Monday, daytime highs approaching 91. Slight chance for showers Monday night, lows around 74. Lots of sunshine Tuesday with highs in the low 90s, chance for storms Wednesday. From the WAIN Weather Center, meteorologist Derek Height. Currently, it's 73 degrees.
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0: Speaking of weddings, a bride was in the middle of her wedding when she lost her ring while shooing a bee. Yeah, it was an outdoor wedding. Ceremony was paused, but nobody could find it. But they got a hold of a metal detectorist. I didn't know that was a word, detectorist. And they recovered it within about 10 minutes. The wedding was finished, everything. They're going to live happily ever after now. As long as they take advice from them grandparents we were talking about earlier.
1: 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Winners must appear in person with proper positive legal identification to claim any prize Monday through Friday, excluding holidays, within 30 days, so the prize will be forfeited. Prizes will not be mailed or delivered. Any winner under the age of 18 must be accompanied by a parent or legal guardian. No trade or cash equivalent will be awarded for any contest prize. 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
1: ABC News, I'm Chuck Sievertson. This could affect oil markets and gasoline, where Iran already has stopped most traffic in the Strait of Hormuz. ABC's Marcus Moore.
2: The Iran-backed Houthi rebels claiming responsibility for a deadly strike on a Saudi oil facility in the Yemeni Red Sea port of Mocha. At least 7 people were killed. The attack raising fears that the Houthis will try to further disrupt sea traffic in the region.
1: Over 180,000 people are facing rotating water shutoffs and rationing in Puerto Rico. Severe drought. Recalls issued by the Ag Department of products that may contain jalapeno peppers linked to a salmonella outbreak that has sickened hundreds in 27 states. ABC's Melissa Don.
3: The products include burritos, enchiladas, wraps, and salads sold at major grocery chains like Kroger, Walmart, HEB, and Albertsons.
1: President Trump acknowledging that there was no video or proof of alleged vandalism to the Lincoln Memorial reflecting pool. This is ABC News.
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6: WAIN. In weather.
7: Lows level off around 71. Overnight, under mainly clear skies, winds out of the south, around 5 miles per hour. Daytime highs approaching 91. Monday, mainly clear skies. Slight chance of rain showers. Monday night, lows dip down to about 74. Clear skies. Mainly clear skies Tuesday, with daytime highs approaching 92. 90, chance of thunderstorms Wednesday. From the WAIN Weather Center, I'm meteorologist Paul Trombley. Right now, it's 73 degrees.
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It's hard. It's hard, I think, these days. But I got some tips for you because they're popping up all over. Stick around. We'll talk about that coming up in a few. It's that.

0: Chevy Silverado. I have one of those. That's Bailey Zimmerman. Can you spot an AI video now? I mean, I think a lot of times we can, but some of them are just getting so good. That's why they're building all these data centers to process all the videos and everything else. Here's some ways to kind of spot AI. Look at the hands and their lips. Yes, that's one way to tell if it's AI. Shorter videos are more likely to be AI than longer ones. And be very skeptical if it's pressuring you to do something very quickly. And if it seems too good to be true, it is. It's too good to be true.
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0: Luke had to cancel some shows. He's very upset because of the wildfires that are happening or have happened. I guess. Are they still going on in Washington? He says he's so sorry that he had to cancel, but he will get them rescheduled. Let's take a trip a little south of Washington down to Northern California, where there are, I've never even heard of this term, merfolk communities. Merfolk. These are people who basically, like, I want to say they're like cosplaying mermaids. Yes, they dress up as mermaids. And there's whole communities of people who pretend to be mermaids. Which, don't get me wrong, I'm a huge fan of mermaids. I have a mermaid on my arm, a tattoo of one on my arm. It's one of my favorite tattoos. But I had no idea there was actually communities for mermaid people or wannabe mermaid people. Hey, why not?
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4: Lows level off around 71 overnight under mainly clear skies. Winds out of the south around 5 miles per hour. Daytime highs approaching 91. Monday, mainly clear skies. Slight chance of rain showers. Monday night, lows dip down to about 74. Clear skies. Mainly clear skies Tuesday with daytime highs approaching 92. 90, chance of thunderstorms Wednesday. From the WAIN Weather Center, I'm meteorologist Paul Trombley. Currently, it's 72 degrees.
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0: That's how I feel. 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If you're just joining me, stick around. We got lots of great country still lined up to get your week rolling on this National Spoil Your Dog Day. Maybe I'll let my dog sleep with me today.
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1: ABC News, I'm Chuck Sievertson. A recall of meats and other products, burritos, wraps, salads, and more announced by the Federal Ag Department because they may contain jalapeno peppers linked to a salmonella outbreak that has sickened hundreds in 27 states. The products are sold at many major grocery chains. Iran-backed Houthi rebels claiming responsibility for a deadly attack in a Saudi oil facility in a Yemeni Red Sea port, killing at least seven people. Former New Jersey Governor and Republican Chris Christie on ABC's This Week.
2: Donald Trump is about to become what he never, ever wanted to be, Jimmy Carter. He is being held hostage by Iran.
1: Moderate Democrats announcing a major ad campaign targeting Democratic socialists. Progressive Dems responding. New York Congresswoman Alexandria Ocasio-Cortez on ABC's This Week.
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6: WAIN weather.
7: Highs around 91 today under mainly sunny skies. Southwesterly winds 5 to 10 miles per hour. Slight chance of rain showers tonight, 74. Mainly sunny tomorrow, 92. 90 Wednesday with a chance of thunderstorms, 91. Thursday, storms continue. Taking a look at the extended forecast, 86. Friday, 88. Saturday, and 89 on Sunday. From the WAIN Weather Center, I'm meteorologist Paul Trombley. Right now, it's 72 degrees.
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Good morning, 5:06 Central, 6:06 Eastern. Thomas Shredd, after all the bars are closed, ready to go next. That's Kane Brown, Woman, Hot Country 93.5.

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1: Thomas Rhett, After All the Bars Are Closed, Hot Country 93.5, today's best new country. Good morning, it's Josh McKinney, 512 Central, 612 Eastern, clear skies, 73 on your Monday. Hope you have a wonderful day today, fantastic week this week. Hope you had a terrific weekend as well. We certainly did in the McKinney household. Back at it on a Monday. Hope it is a great one. Coming up on the show today, we'll have an updated look. The WAIN forecast coming up later in the hour. Plus, we'll sneak peek at the WAIN community calendar brought to you by McDonald's of Columbia. Birthdays and anniversaries brought to you by Betty's Country Cooking. 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Either way, we would love to hear from you. Still later in the show, North Century Pharmacy presenting the Community Buzz. Our special guest this morning, Trey Stevens with the City of Columbia, joins us at 8:30. 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
8: Highs around 91 today. Under mainly sunny skies, southwesterly winds 5 to 10 miles per hour. Slight chance of rain showers tonight, 74. Mainly sunny tomorrow, 92. 90 Wednesday with a chance of thunderstorms. 91 Thursday, storms continue. Taking a look at the extended forecast, 86 Friday, 88 Saturday, and 89 on Sunday. From the WAIN Weather Center, I'm meteorologist Paul Trombley. Right now, 71.
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I had some help, plus news ready to go at the bottom of the hour. 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
2: Data centers have recently become a big topic of discussion and concern as Governor Andy Beshear recently signed an executive order to address them in Kentucky. That order requires project developers to submit an energy plan showing that their data center will not raise electric bills, while also ordering the Public Service Commission to prohibit utilities from increasing rates to recover costs caused by data center operations. The Energy and Environment Cabinet is also directed to deny any permitting applications where a new data center would negatively impact air quality, water use, water quality, or natural resources. When classes begin Wednesday at Warren County Public Schools, teachers and staff members will have a new silent panic button badge, which is intended to speed up emergency responses using real-time location tracking to pinpoint the emergency to the exact room and floor in a high-stress situation. I'm Sean.
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6: WAIN News, 532 Central, 632 Eastern. Clear skies, 72. 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Recent bookings into the Adair County Detention Center. Randall Lee Dodson, 45, of Columbia, charged with a parole violation for technical violation, cultivation of marijuana, 5 plants or more, second or greater offense, and possession of marijuana, probation and parole, the arresting agency. Ray Enrique Molina, 29, of Havelock, North Carolina, charged with assault, fourth degree, domestic violence, minor injury. Adair County Sheriff's Office, the arresting agency. And Antonio J. Castillo, 34, homeless, charged with violation of a Kentucky EPODVO, Columbia Police Department, the arresting agency. The Columbia Police Department responded to the Adair County Regional Jail Thursday at 9:49 a.m. Central. That after deputy jailers discovered suspected illegal narcotics on a male subject during the booking process, the individual had been transported to the jail from a neighboring county on unrelated charges. Jerome L. Hodges, 30, of Campbellsville, subsequently charged with promoting contraband, first degree, possession of marijuana, possession of a controlled substance, first degree, second offense, methamphetamine, and criminal possession of a forged instrument, third degree. The additional charges were filed by Columbia Police Officer Elliot Smith with assistance from deputies from the Adair County Regional Jail. All suspects presumed innocent until proven guilty in a court of law. The Columbia Police Department responded to a local shopping center parking lot Thursday evening at approximately 6:30 p.m. Central following a hit-and-run collision. As a result of the investigation, Jimmy Relaford II, 18, of Columbia, arrested and charged with wanton endangerment, first degree, criminal mischief, first degree, and leaving the scene of an accident, failure to render aid or assistance. Columbia Police Officer Elliot Smith, the arresting officer, assisted by members of the Columbia Police Department and the Adair County Sheriff's Office. Reminder, subject presumed innocent until proven guilty in a court of law. Story we have for you in its entirety on our websites. Lanterns and Tombstones Tour Recap, Mount Carmel Cemetery. All the details at the new 935WAIN.com and 1019WAIN.com.
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10: Highs around 91 today under mainly sunny skies. Southwesterly winds 5 to 10 miles per hour. Slight chance of rain showers tonight, 74. Mainly sunny tomorrow, 92. 90 Wednesday with a chance of thunderstorms. 91 Thursday, storms continue. Taking a look at the extended forecast, 86 Friday, 88 Saturday, and 89 on Sunday. From the WAIN Weather Center, I'm meteorologist Paul Trombley. Right now, 71.
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6: 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Plus, in 6 minutes, an updated look at the WAIN forecast. 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I knew you. 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

0: Today's best new country, Hot Country 93.5. Good morning. It's Josh McKinney, 543 Central, 643 Eastern. Clear sky, 72 on your Monday. Hope you have a wonderful day today. Fantastic week this week. Take a look at that updated WAIN forecast today. Sunny and hot, 91 is where we're headed today. Heat index value as high as 100. Today. Tonight, 30% chance of showers and thunderstorms. Otherwise, mostly clear tonight. Low of around 74. Tuesday, mostly sunny tomorrow. High of 92. Once again, heat index value as high as 100 tomorrow. Tuesday night, 30% chance of showers and thunderstorms. Otherwise, mostly clear. Low of around 73. Wednesday, 40% chance of showers and thunderstorms. Mostly sunny and a high of 90. Wednesday night, a 40% chance of showers and thunderstorms, partly cloudy, low of around 73. Thursday, 40% chance of showers and thunderstorms in the afternoon, mostly sunny and a high of 91. Well, this week, temperatures at or right above 90. Friday, 50% chance of showers and thunderstorms, partly sunny, once again a high of 90. Today, sunshine, plenty of it, 91. Heat index value as high as 100. 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Get the current conditions, current temperature, 24/7 local radar, and your weekly extended forecast anytime on our website, 935WAIN.com. 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
8: Highs around 91 today under mainly sunny skies, southwesterly winds 5 to 10 miles per hour. Slight chance of rain showers tonight, 74. Mainly sunny tomorrow, 92. 90 Wednesday with a chance of thunderstorms. 91 Thursday, storms continue. Taking a look at the extended forecast, 86, Friday, 88, Saturday, and 89 on Sunday. From the WAIN Weather Center, I'm meteorologist Paul Trombley. Right now, 71.
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1: ABC News, I'm Sherry Preston. No widespread fighting in Iran this weekend, but no breakthroughs in ceasefire talks either. ABC's Marcus Moore is at the foreign desk with the latest.
2: President Trump now sounding more open to keeping economic pressure on Iran rather than a new military.

0: military offensive. Speaking to Axios, the president said Iran's economy is, quote, in very bad shape. The president also saying the U.S. and Iran are, quote, semi-negotiating. Iran's foreign minister has said while messages are being passed through intermediaries, the process should not be called negotiations. Marcus Moore, ABC News, London.
1: Iran insisting the U.S. let up on its blockade and to pay reparations for damages caused by the war. A Ukrainian drone attack on an eastern Russian city has killed a dozen people and wounded another 39. Israel has rejected the deal on disarmament in Gaza that had been announced by President Trump's Board of Peace. Israel says it will not withdraw from the territory until Hamas is genuinely disarmed. More primaries this week in Wisconsin and Minnesota. This is ABC News.
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5: Highs around 91 today. Under mainly sunny skies, southwesterly winds 5 to 10 miles per hour. Slight chance of rain showers tonight, 74. Mainly sunny tomorrow, 92. 90 Wednesday with a chance of thunderstorms, 91. Thursday, storms continue. Taking a look at the extended forecast, 86. Friday, 88. Saturday, and 89 on Sunday. From the WAIN Weather Center, I'm meteorologist Paul Trombley. Right now, it's 72 degrees.
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1: 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Hardy, favorite country song headed your way next. 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

0: Party on Hot Country 93.5, today's best new country. Good morning, it's Josh Kenny, 612 Central, 712 Eastern. Fair sky, 72 on your Monday. Hope you have a wonderful day today. Fantastic week this week. Taking a look at those Hot Country Nashville notes for this Monday, August 10th, 35 years after they first topped chart with their debut single, Brand New Man. Brooks and Dunn are still going strong, getting ready to make a rare Grand Ole Opry appearance and relaunch their extended Neon Moon tour. Now, simultaneously, members of the Country Music Hall of Fame and the reigning CMA Vocal Duo of the Year, the RIAA, recently delivered a reminder that the duo's biggest hits are still going strong. She's Not the Cheat, Kind, Hardworking Man, and You're Gonna Miss Me When I'm Gone have all been certified platinum, while Cowgirls Don't Cry and Ain't Nothing About You are double platinum. Red Dirt Road is now triple platinum. I say that to remind you, Kix Brooks and Ronnie Dunn are set to play the Opry coming up Wednesday ahead of their September 10th tour kickoff up in Evansville, Indiana. Miranda Lambert's checking in to the Sunset Marquee for the latest preview of her Crisco album, which arrives coming up later this year, October 2nd. It's inspired by the West Hollywood Hotel, known as a haven for musicians, actors, and other artists. The House That Built Me hitmaker co-wrote the new track alongside frequent collaborators like Ashley Monroe and Waylon Payne. It's also featured in the If These Walls Could Rock documentary about the Sunset Marquee, which comes to streaming coming up on Friday. And finally, in those Hot Country Nashville notes, Gavin Adcox got a song for the working man and a video, too. It's something the wannabe hitmaker knows well since he was raised on a cattle farm in Watkinsville, Georgia. Working Man is the latest preview of Gavin's third studio album in 3 years, Day I Hang It Up, which drops October 2nd. An Instagram request for fan submissions for the music video netted nearly 4,000 clips with 500 or so featured in the finished product. Get a couple minutes today. Be sure to check that out on YouTube. Your Hot Country Nashville notes for this Monday, August 10th. On the way, Donald's Hot Country Music Trivia. 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
7: Highs around 91 today under mainly sunny skies, southwesterly winds 5 to 10 miles per hour. Slight chance of rain showers tonight, 74. Mainly sunny tomorrow, 92. 90 Wednesday with a chance of thunderstorms. 91 Thursday, storms continue. Taking a look at the extended forecast, 86 Friday, 88 Saturday, and 89 on Sunday. From the WAIN Weather Center, I'm meteorologist Paul Trombley. Right now, it's 72 degrees.
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0: Time for McDonald's Hot Country Music Trivia. Riley Green on the way, and Riley in the Mickey D's Hot Country Music Trivia Spotlight this morning. Which of the following songs is not a Riley Green hit song? Your options: A, Think As You Drunk; B, Worst Way; or C, Carry On. Again, Riley Green in the Mickey D's Hot Country Music Trivia Spotlight this morning. Which of the following songs is not a Riley Green hit song? Your options: A, Think As You Drunk; B, Worst Way; or C, Carry On. 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Good luck, Mickey D's Hot Country Music Trivia. 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

Winner, winner, we have got ourselves a winner. McDonald's Hot Country Music Trivia, Riley Green in the Mickey D's Hot Country Music Trivia Spotlight this morning. Which of the following songs is not a Riley Green hit song? Your options: A, Think As You Drunk. That's a Riley Green hit song, his current single at country radio. B, Worst Way. That is also a Riley Green hit song from 2025, a number one for Riley. That leaves C, Carry On. That is not a Riley Green hit song. That one, of course, belongs to Kenny Chesney. Congratulations, Patty Edwards, our winner of McDonald's Hot Country Music Trivia. Miss Patty was first one in with the correct answer of C, Carry On. And for that, hook Miss Patty up with the gift certificate for free breakfast to McDonald's. The right way to rise is with McDonald's breakfast menu every single morning. Their kitchen sum as eggs are on the grill, bacon is sizzled, and biscuits are served piping hot. Great breakfast makes for a great day, and we wouldn't have it any other way at McDonald's. Miss Patty, have a wonderful day today. Thank you so very much for listening and playing. We certainly appreciate it. News headed your way at the bottom of the hour. Now it's Ashley Cook, Baby Blues on Hot Country. Baby.

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Yeah, I know it's what I signed up for, chasing dreams from shore to shore.

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2: A lengthy investigation lands a Middlesboro man into deep legal trouble after multiple controlled buys were ran by undercover detectives. MPD ran a search warrant into the home of Larry Presnell. Officers allegedly discovered items connected into drug trafficking like scales, plastic bags, and cocaine, fentanyl, and meth. Presnell was also served four outstanding bench warrants and a parole violation on top of his newest drug charges. A Lexington City Council member pushing ahead for drag racing ordinances that mirror Louisville's. You participate, you could lose your vehicle. District 9's Whitney Baxter said in their first year, 55 cars were impounded in Louisville. That ordinance would issue civil penalties instead of criminal charges. Drivers would lose their cars for at least 30 days or fined over $1,000. The Social Services and Public Safety Committee will consider this move Tuesday. It'll go into effect January 1st if it's passed. I'm Lee Mowen.
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4: 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Recent bookings into the Adair County Detention Center. Randall Lee Dotson, 45, of Columbia, charged with parole violation for technical violation, cultivation of marijuana, five plants or more, second or greater offense, and possession of marijuana, probation and parole, the arresting agency. Ray Enrique Molina, 29, of Havelock, North Carolina, charged with assault, fourth degree, domestic violence, minor injury, Adair County Sheriff's Office, the arresting agency. And Antonio J. Castilla, 34, homeless, charged with violation of a Kentucky EPO DVO, Columbia Police Department, the arresting agency. The Columbia Police Department responded to the Adair County Regional Jail Thursday morning, 9:49 a.m. Central, after deputy jailers discovered suspected illegal narcotics on a male subject during the booking process. The individual had been transported to the jail from a neighboring county on unrelated charges. Jerome L. Hodges, 30, of Campbellsville, subsequently charged with promoting contraband, first degree, possession of marijuana, possession of a controlled substance, first degree, second offense, methamphetamine, and criminal possession of a forged instrument, third degree. The additional charges filed by Columbia Police Officer Elliot Smith with assistance from deputies at the Adair County Regional Jail. Reminder, subjects presumed innocent until proven guilty in a court of law. Columbia Police Department responded to a local shopping center parking lot Thursday evening at approximately 6:30 p.m. Central following a hit-and-run collision. As a result of that investigation, Jimmy Rutherford II, 18, of Columbia, arrested and charged with one, endangerment, first degree, criminal mischief, first degree, and leaving the scene of an accident, failure to render aid or assistance. Columbia Police Officer Elliot Smith, the arresting officer, was assisted by members of the Columbia Police Department and the Adair County Sheriff's Office. Again, all subjects are presumed innocent until proven guilty in a court of law. recap we have for you on our websites in its entirety at Lanterton Tombstones Tour at Mount Carmel Cemetery back on Friday. All the details at the new 935WAIN.com and 1019WAIN.com.
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9: Highs around 91 today. Under mainly sunny skies, southwesterly winds 5 to 10 miles per hour. Slight chance of rain showers tonight, 74. Mainly sunny tomorrow, 92. 90 Wednesday with a chance of thunderstorms. 91 Thursday, storms continue. Taking a look at the extended forecast, 86 Friday, 88 Saturday, and 89 on Sunday. From the WAIN Weather Center, I'm meteorologist Paul Trombley. Right now, it's 72 degrees.
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0: Today's best new country, Hot Country 93.5. Good morning. It's Josh Kenny, 644 Central, 744 Eastern. Sunshine 73 on your Monday. Hope you have a wonderful day today. Fantastic week this week. Taking a look at that updated WAIN forecast today. Sunny, hot, 91 today. Heat index value as high as 100 today. Tonight, 30% chance of showers and thunderstorms. Otherwise, mostly clear. Low of around 74 tonight. Tuesday, mostly sunny tomorrow. Another hot one, 92 tomorrow. Heat index values as high as 100 tomorrow. Sneaking a peek at the WAIN community calendar brought to you by McDonald's of Columbia. A hot day tomorrow will be a wonderful time to join the Columbia Dare County Chamber of Commerce tomorrow for a lazy, laid-back lunch on the lake at Holmes Bend Boat Dock and Marina coming up at 12 noon. That is your chamber meeting for August coming up tomorrow. Join the Columbia Dare County Chamber of Commerce for a lazy, laid-back lunch on the lake at Holmes Bend Boat Dock and Marina tomorrow at 12 noon. The chamber will see you there. Coming up on Wednesday, we invite you to have lunch with our friends at TJ Health Columbia as they continue to offer lunch in their cafeteria every Wednesday from 11 a.m. until 1 p.m. Of course, on Thursday, it's another tasty Thursday with Adair County Tourism coming up later this week. Community calendars we've already received this week. A heads up that the school prayer walk has been rescheduled for Sunday, August 23rd, that at 4 p.m. Those events taking place at each school, ACHS, ACMS, ACES, and ACPC. Again, a heads up, school prayer walk rescheduled for Sunday, August 23rd at 4 p.m. That taking place at each school, Adair County High School, Adair County Middle School, Adair County Elementary School, and Adair County Primary Center. Also, the descendants of John and Myrtle Bailey, Alfred and Mary Bailey, and friends alike will meet coming up Saturday, September 5th at Millerfield Brethren in Christ Fellowship Hall, 1891 Millerfield Road, Columbia. A meal will begin at 2 p.m. Central. Again, the descendants of John and Myrtle Bailey, Alfred and Mary Bailey, and friends alike will meet coming up September 5th, Saturday, September 5th, Millerfield Brethren in Christ in the Fellowship Hall, 1891 Millerfield Road, Columbia. A meal will begin at 2 p.m. Central. WAIN Community Calendar brought to you by McDonald's of Columbia. John Morgan headed your way next. McKinney in the Morning, Hot Country 93.5. 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
9: Highs around 91 today under mainly sunny skies. Southwesterly winds 5 to 10 miles per hour. Slight chance of rain showers tonight, 74. Mainly sunny tomorrow, 92. 90 Wednesday with a chance of thunderstorms. 91 Thursday, storms continue. Taking a look at the extended forecast, 86 Friday, 88 Saturday, and 89 on Sunday. From the WAIN Weather Center, I'm meteorologist Paul Trombley. Right now, it's 72 degrees.
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The King, George Strait, headed your way next. 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
1: ABC News, I'm Sherry Preston. Firefighters across the western part of the country dealing with dozens of wildfires burning right now. Here's ABC Sophie Flay.
2: Along the California-Nevada border, the so-called bug fire threatening homes near Reno. Across the region, extremely hot and dry conditions fueling the flames and straining firefighting resources. Officials forced to redeploy crews and shift equipment to the most dangerous areas.
1: Still waiting on a deal to reopen the Strait of Hormuz. Iran still maintaining it's not negotiating with the U.S., but is talking with Oman about allowing ships through. Israel over the weekend rejecting the deal announced by President Trump and his Board of Peace for the disarmament of Gaza. A Ukrainian drone attack inside Russia blamed for killing

0: At least 13 people. No word on the exact target, but the area is an important oil refining hub. Jury selection begins today in the trial of a man accused of ordering the attack that killed rapper Tupac Shakur in Las Vegas 30 years ago. This is ABC News.
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8: Highs around 91 today. Under mainly sunny skies, southwesterly winds 5 to 10 miles per hour. Slight chance of rain showers tonight, 74. Mainly sunny tomorrow, 92. 90 Wednesday with a chance of thunderstorms. 91 Thursday, storms continue. Taking a look at the extended forecast, 86 Friday, 88 Saturday, and 89 on Sunday. From the WAIN Weather Center, I'm meteorologist Paul Trombley. Right now, it's 71 degrees.
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Sunshine, 73 on Monday. On the way, the Sports Zone, brought to you by Lindsey Wilson University. More names announced, the Brown and Brown at Air County Athletics Hall of Fame. We'll tell you about it. Now, Lauren Elena, Chase Matthew on Hot Country. Another bar.

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2: With WAIN Sports, I'm Josh McKinney. Good morning. 2026 Brown & Brown at Dare County Athletic Hall of Fame inductees continue to be announced by Dare County Athletics. Congratulations, Coach John Peck, former Dare County football coach whose leadership and dedication helped transform the Indians football program and establish one of the most successful eras in school history. Congratulations, Coach. Congratulations to Coach Cleo Shively, inducted posthumously. Coach Shively, decades of dedication and leadership helped build and shape the tradition of cheerleading and school spirit at Adair County High School. And finally, why 1980, one of the most dynamic scorers and pure shooters in the history of Adair County basketball. Congratulations to those latest names being inducted into the Brown & Brown Adair County Athletics Hall of Fame. Very well deserved. From Adair County High School Volleyball, quote, ACVV competed at the Mid-South Challenge Saturday in Bowling Green. All three teams had strong showings with only one set dropped all day. The scrimmage was set up to run based on time, 45 minutes for each game. So proud of all our girls and their efforts. Preseason is complete and we hit the home court next Monday, August 17th, for a big top 25 region game against Elizabethtown in our season opener. Roll Tribe, close quote. Good luck at Adair County Volleyball. It was a weekend where all the Reds' momentum, especially offensively, grounded to a halt. Sunday afternoon, Reds managed only four hits and a 7-1 loss to the Washington Nationals. The Nats completing a three-game sweep of the Reds. Now 56-61, a Reds club with only faint playoff chances left to cling to the series. The worst possible outcome, the road trip resumes for the Redlegs on Tuesday against a first-place White Sox club in the American League Central. Cincinnati Reds baseball, classic hit, Sway, 101.9 FM and 1270 AM. The Bowling Green Hot Rods, 11-2 winners over the Hub City Spartanburgers on Sunday at BG Ballpark.
3: New week, new sports. Hello, Kentucky. I'm Scott Fitzgerald. Let's get you caught up, starting with some round ball, right? Kentucky basketball coach Mark Pope says the Wildcats made significant progress over the summer, particularly when it comes to taking care of the ball and playing together. Pope says Kentucky has improved at making plays and is developing a better understanding of the defensive concepts the coach wants to put into play. He admits, though, that while there's been a ton of progress, there's plenty more work before the season begins. This course after Kentucky surprising its fans with a 90-minute practice in Lexington. Over to football now. The Cats' first week of fall camp is producing some unexpected standouts as they prepare for Will Stein's first season. Offensive lineman Jordan Knox is getting first-team work at left guard while Tegra Shabala recovers from his procedure. Running back Jason Patterson is also making noise after getting overlooked behind transfer C.J. Baxter and Javonte Barnes. Heading west, Long I-64, Louisville football continues their fall camp with plenty of encouraging signs on offense. Quarterback Lincoln Keenhole's impressed with his accuracy. Well, backup Davin Winder and freshman Biggs Cherry are also turning heads at practice. Receiver Loane McCoy has been one of the practice standouts. Meanwhile, former Cardinal Teddy Bridgewater is stepping away from the NFL yet again at the age of 33 with retirement likely. Bridgewater finished his Louisville career with nearly 10,000 passing yards and 72 touchdowns. Joe Burrow finding T. Higgins for a score. Burrow also continues to praise running back Chase Brown, saying the third-year running back has taken yet another step forward. Veteran quarterback Joe Flacco added two touchdown passes, including an impressive toss to Charlie Jones. Cincinnati opens the preseason Thursday against the Detroit Lions at Paycor Stadium. And the Reds' offensive struggles continuing yesterday. Washington completes a three-game sweep. They get a 7-1 win over the Reds. They managed just four hits and batted only 172 during this series. They slipped to six games out of the wild card race. They head to the south side of Chicago now. They'll take on the White Sox tomorrow, sending Nick Lodolo to the hill. Chicago will counter with Shane Burke. Have a great week, Kentucky. I'm Scott Fitzgerald.
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7: Highs around 91 today, under mainly sunny skies, southwesterly winds, 5 to 10 miles per hour. Slight chance of rain showers tonight, 74. Mainly sunny tomorrow, 92. 90 Wednesday, with a chance of thunderstorms, 91. Thursday, storms continue. Taking a look at the extended forecast, 86. Friday, 88. Saturday, and 89 on Sunday. From the WAIN Weather Center, I'm meteorologist Paul Trombley. Right now, it's 71 degrees.
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Happy belated birthday wishes going out to Miss Marsha Bennett, who celebrated a birthday yesterday. Happy belated birthday, Miss Marsha. Hope you had a blessed and wonderful birthday yesterday, my dear. Happy belated birthday going out to Marsha Bennett, who celebrated a birthday yesterday. Happy belated birthday, Miss Marsha. Hope it was a blessed one. Happy birthday, John Pike, who celebrates a birthday today. Happy birthday, Mr. John. Hope you have a blessed and wonderful birthday today. So happy birthday going out to John Pike, who celebrates a birthday today. Happy birthday, Mr. John. Hope it is a blessed one. Happy 14th birthday going out to Sophia Abbott, who celebrates a birthday today. Happy birthday, Sophia. Hope you have a marvelous and blessed birthday today. Happy 14th birthday going out to Sophia Abbott, who celebrates a birthday today. Happy birthday, Sophia. Hope it is a blessed one. Finally, happy belated 62nd birthday going out to Robert Schultz. Had a belated birthday back on Saturday. Happy belated birthday, Mr. Robert. Hope you had a blessed, wonderful birthday back on Saturday. Happy belated 62nd birthday going out to Robert Schultz. Celebrated a birthday back on Saturday. Happy belated birthday, Mr. Robert. Hope it was a blessed one. All right. Take those birthdays. Put them in a birthday prize box. Turn around one time for luck. As we pull out a winner, we say happy birthday and congratulations. Who's going to win this morning? It's going to be John Pike. Happy birthday and congratulations, John Pike, our winner of a gift certificate for a hot bar lunch special from Betty's Country Cooking. Congratulations to our birthday winner this morning, that being John Pike. Betty's Country Cooking, 2339 Campbellsville Road, Columbia. Get up by Betty's, that delicious hot bar with a variety of sides. I promise you will not leave hungry. From Betty's Country Cooking, proud sponsor for birthdays and anniversaries on Hot Country 93.5. Happy birthday wishes and happy anniversary wishes going out to everybody. Maybe celebrating one today. Miranda Lambert, ready to go for you next. Plus news on the way. At the bottom of the hour, how is the latest from Jelly Roll? Hands up on Hot Country. Let me

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2: What happened to Jacob Michael Fox? That's what Lee and Wolf County crews hope to find, and the evidence leading to the Bettyville man's disappearance from 2023. The then 24-year-old veteran was last spotted by the Marigold Apartments. Officials say that dog tags with Fox's name were found in the Wolf Creek Lake, while crews found some items, none were thought to be connected. Fox is a 5'10" male at about 150 pounds. If you have any information, contact your local law enforcement offices. A marvelous run for Team Kentucky comes up short in the Little League Softball World Series Championship. They fall 2-0 to North Carolina. Davis County was stymied to just one runner in scoring position. Despite the loss, Owensboro's team was the first team from the Commonwealth to reach said title game. I'm Lee Mowen.
1: This is the Kentucky News Network.
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5: WAIN News, 732 Central, 832 Eastern. 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Randall Lee Dotson, 45, of Columbia, charged with a parole violation for technical violation. Cultivation of marijuana, 5 plants or more, second or greater offense, and possession of marijuana, probation and parole in the arresting agency. Ray Enrique Molina, 29, of Havelock, North Carolina, charged with assault, fourth-degree domestic violence, minor injury, Adair County Sheriff's Office, the arresting agency. And Antonio J. Castilla, 34, homeless, charged with violation of a Kentucky EPO DVO, Columbia Police Department, the arresting agency. The Columbia Police Department responded to the Adair County Regional Jail Thursday morning at approximately 9:49 a.m. Central. That after deputy jailers discovered suspected illegal narcotics on a male subject during the booking process, that individual had been transported to the jail from a neighboring county on unrelated charges. Jerome L. Hodges, 30, of Campbellsville, subsequently charged with promoting contraband, first degree, possession of marijuana, possession of a controlled substance, first degree, second offense, methamphetamine, and criminal possession of a forged instrument, third degree. Additional charges filed by Columbia Police Officer Elliot Smith with assistance from deputies at the Adair County Regional Jail. A reminder, the subject presumed innocent until proven guilty in a court of law. Columbia Police Department responded to a local shopping center parking lot Thursday evening at approximately 6:30 p.m. Central following a hit-and-run collision. As the result of an investigation, Jimmy Relaford II, 18, of Columbia, arrested and charged with wanton endangerment, first degree, criminal mischief, first degree, and leaving the scene of an accident, failure to render aid or assistance. Columbia Police Officer Elliot Smith, the arresting officer, is assisted by members of the Columbia Police Department and Adair County Sheriff's Office. Again, reminder, subject presumed innocent until proven guilty in a court of law. More details and a full story we have for you on our website. Lannets and Tombstones Tour Recap, Mount Carmel Cemetery from back on Friday. All the details at the new 935WAIN.com and 1019WAIN.com.
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11: Highs around 91 today. Under mainly sunny skies, southwesterly winds 5 to 10 miles per hour. Slight chance of rain showers tonight, 74. Mainly sunny tomorrow, 92. 90 Wednesday with a chance of thunderstorms, 91 Thursday. Storms continue. Taking a look at the extended forecast, 86 Friday, 88 Saturday, and 89 on Sunday. From the WAIN Weather Center, I'm meteorologist Paul Trombley. Right now, it's 71 degrees.
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21: 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We appreciate you all each and every single day. Russell Dickerson, ready to go for you next. Now it's the latest from Kojo, Cody Johnson, or Sabat. 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Good morning.
22: He's a ranch hand in a pinch, man. 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

0: 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Good morning. It's Josh Kinnick, 743 Central, 843 Eastern. Sunshine, 75 on your Monday. Hope you have a wonderful day today. Fantastic week this week. Taking a look at that updated WAIN forecast today. Sunshine, hot today, 91. Heat index value as high as 100 today. Tonight, 30% chance of showers and thunderstorms. Otherwise, mostly clear tonight. Over around 74. Tuesday, mostly sunny tomorrow. Hot, 92. Heat index value as high as 100 once again tomorrow. Tuesday night, 30% chance of showers and thunderstorms. Otherwise, mostly clear. Low of around 73. Wednesday, 40% chance of showers and thunderstorms. Mostly sunny. A high of 90 on Wednesday, 40% chance of showers and thunderstorms in the afternoon. Thursday, mostly sunny, continued hot, 91 on Thursday. A hot week this week. Dog days of summer, certainly. Sunshine today, 91. A heat index value as high as 100. 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Your latest local news this morning. Descendants of John and Myrtle Bailey, Alfred and Mary Bailey, and friends having a get-together coming up early September. Lanterton Tombstones Tour recap from Mount Carmel Cemetery back on Friday. School prayer walk has been rescheduled for Sunday, August 23rd. Columbia man arrested on wanton endangerment, leaving the scene of an accident charges. And Columbia police charging a Campbellsville man with promoting contraband. We've got more local news for you on our website. 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McKinney in the morning, Hot Country 93.5. 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
0: 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Country with Carson, Penrod, Marcy, Brian Curry, Justin Taylor, and John St. John. 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
8: Highs around 91 today under mainly sunny skies, southwesterly winds 5 to 10 miles per hour. Slight chance of rain showers tonight, 74. Mainly sunny tomorrow, 92. 90 Wednesday with a chance of thunderstorms, 91. Thursday, storms continue. Taking a look at the extended forecast, 86. Friday, 88. Saturday, and 89 on Sunday. From the WAIN Weather Center, I'm meteorologist Paul Trombley. Right now, it's 73 degrees.
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1: ABC News, I'm Sherry Preston. Despite promises last week from the Trump administration that a deal to reopen the Strait of Hormuz was right around the corner, still no agreement this morning.
2: The Strait of Hormuz remains a key flashpoint. Former Secretary of Defense Mark Esper calling Iran's criteria for reopening the strait.
3: While that agreement sits on a precipice, they've put forward demands of the United States, which frankly are ridiculous and should be rejected out of hand.
2: Iranian officials say they're close to a deal with Oman that would secure temporary navigation through part of the strait, but any broader agreement is contingent on the U.S. Marcus Moore, ABC News, London.
1: Ukrainian drones hitting a city in Russia overnight, at least 13 people killed, including a child. Dozens of wildfires growing across parts of western U.S., and 20,000 people have been forced to evacuate in western Canada. Jury selection begins today in the trial of the man facing murder charges for allegedly ordering the attack that killed rapper Tupac Shakur in Las Vegas some 30 years ago. This is ABC News.
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3: Mainly sunny skies today with daytime highs approaching 91. Southwesterly winds 8 to 15 miles per hour. Slight chance for showers tonight. Lows level off around 74. Clear skies. Mainly sunny skies tomorrow. High temperatures reach up to 92. Upper 80s Wednesday. Low 90s by Thursday. Looking at the long range, 89 Friday, 90 Saturday, and 91 on Sunday. From the WAIN Weather Center, I'm meteorologist Paul Trombley. Right now, it's 73 degrees.
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Jason Aldean, ready to go for you next. 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

0: Jason Aldean on Hot Country 93.5. Today's best new country. Good morning. It's Josh Kenny, 8:13 Central, 9:13 Eastern. Sunshine 78 on your Monday. Hope you have a wonderful day today. Fantastic week this week. Take a look at that updated WAIN forecast today. Sunshine hot today, 91. Heat index value as high as 100 today. Tonight, 30% chance of showers and thunderstorms. Otherwise, mostly clear tonight, a low of around 74. Tuesday, mostly sunny. Tomorrow, continued hot, 92. Tomorrow, heat index value as high as 100 once again. Sneaking another peek, the WAIN Community Calendar brought to you by McDonald's of Columbia. In case you missed it earlier this morning, may I suggest swimwear and floaties if you need them tomorrow during the Columbia County Chamber of Commerce for a lazy, laid-back lunch on the lake at Holmes Bend Boat Dock and Marina. That's coming up at 12 noon tomorrow with the Chamber. That's your August Columbia Dare County Chamber of Commerce monthly meeting, a lazy, laid-back lunch on the lake at Holmes Bend Boat Dock and Marina tomorrow at 12 noon. And again, may I suggest swimwear and floaties if you need them. And also, production tomorrow afternoon will be at a will be scarce, to say the least, across Columbia and Dare County after a fun lunch at Holmes Bend. Always a good time out with the friends at Holmes Bend. Coming up on Wednesday, TJ Health Columbia continuing to offer lunch in their cafeteria from 11 a.m. until 1 p.m. Again, that's every Wednesday. TJ Health Columbia offers lunch in their cafeteria from 11 a.m. until 1 p.m. And then Thursday, it's another tasty Thursday with Adair County Tourism. Looking forward to another tasty Thursday with tourism. Also, a heads up that the school prayer walk, that's been rescheduled for Sunday, August 23rd at 4 p.m. That happens at each school, ACHS, ACMS, ACES, and ACPC. Again, the school prayer walk rescheduled for Sunday, August 23rd at 4 p.m. That happening at each school, Adair County High School, Adair County Middle School, Adair County Elementary School, and Adair County Primary Center. And finally, the descendants of John and Myrtle Bailey, Alfred and Mary Bailey, and friends alike will meet coming up Saturday, September 5th, Millerfield Brethren in Christ Fellowship Hall, 1891 Millerfield Road, Columbia. A meal will begin at 2 p.m. Again, the descendants of John and Myrtle Bailey, Alfred and Mary Bailey, and friends alike will meet coming up Saturday, September 5th, Millerfield Brethren in Christ Fellowship Hall, 1891 at Millerfield Road, Columbia. A meal will begin at 2 p.m. Central. 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
8: Mainly sunny skies today with daytime highs approaching 91. Southwesterly winds 8 to 15 miles per hour. Slight chance for showers tonight. Lows level off around 74. Clear skies. Mainly sunny skies tomorrow. High temperatures reach up to 92. Upper 80s Wednesday, low 90s by Thursday. Looking at the long range, 89 Friday, 90 Saturday, and 91 on Sunday. From the WAIN Weather Center, I'm meteorologist Paul Trombley. Right now, 75.
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2: Bright sunshine today with a high of 91. Winds out of the southwest, 8 to 15 miles per hour. Slight chance for showers tonight, 74. High temperatures reach up to 92 tomorrow, mainly sunny skies. Chance of thunderstorms Wednesday and Thursday. A peek at the extended shows, 89 Friday, 90 Saturday, and 91 on Sunday. From the WAIN Weather Center, I'm meteorologist Paul Trombley. Currently, it's 75 degrees.
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0: 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We're sending the community buzz on Hot Country 93.5. I'm Josh McKinney. Pleased to be joined by Trey Stevens, City of Columbia. Trey, good morning, sir. How are you?
1: Good morning, Josh. I'm well. And you?
0: I'm good. Really good. Yeah. Back at it on a Monday?
1: It is. We're back. It's good to be back. I'm glad to be doing the full segment today. Last week in absolutely rude fashion, I had to get up and bounce.
0: It was rude.
1: I had to get to Natural Bridge in Powell County.
0: So rude of you.
1: It absolutely was. God. It was rude to you
0: just tell you what I'm telling you. It's fine.
1: Well, thanks.
0: School takes precedence.
1: It really shouldn't, but it's something like that.
0: Obviously, you made it there and back okay.
1: I did.
0: It was good?
1: I did. I survived it.
0: Good.
1: It was touch and go at points. Touch and go. Touch and go. I was like,
0: as it should be.
1: Am I going to get back to see Josh McKinney? Maybe. Maybe not.
0: I'm sure
1: I was in a cave for about an hour.
0: Oh. Okay.
1: Yeah. It was planned, though. Well, not by me, by others. We went on a cave tour. It was cool. I mean, it wasn't Mammoth Cave, which, you know, is fine for some, but, you know, I'm vertically blessed, but that is that is not a blessing.
0: Not in a cave. No, not for you.
1: That's a curse. In a cave, I'm vertically cursed.
0: My neck hurts. Can we get out of here, please?
1: Yeah. Thank God for a hard hat, or I would not be talking to you this morning. I'd be in a hospital somewhere.
0: Oh, bless you. What cave did you go through over that way? Do you remember? Sorry to put you on the spot. Some cave somewhere
1: I don't know,
0: in Eastern Kentucky?
1: A bloody hole in the ground. I don't know what else to tell you. It was a cave.
0: I didn't know there were that many caves for exploration in Eastern Kentucky.
1: There is a cave in Natural Bridge State Park
0: that
1: goes somewhere. I mean, it's not cool like Mammoth Cave is.
0: Mammoth Cave is huge.
1: It's so neat. And you know, they've got the river running through it with the blind fish.
0: Yeah.
1: And, like, they tell you all the stories about people that tried to live down here, and they thought it healed tuberculosis and blah, blah, blah.
0: Yep.
1: That's all really cool and stuff. Natural Bridge did not have that, but they still had a cool cave, and I was glad to be in it.
0: Nice. Sounds like it.
1: A plus that the Natural Bridge cave does have is that the Natural Bridge cave has a bat population that does not have the – I forget what exactly the technical name of it is, but, like, the bats turn white and go kind of mad. It was a really bad bat disease that ravaged the nation's bat population a few years ago. Anyway, that's been eradicated in Natural Bridge, but it's still around at Mammoth Cave.
0: Really?
1: Yes.
0: After what we've been through the last 6 years, I don't know if it's a good idea to be exploring caves where things like that transmit. I don't know if it transmits to humans or not, but, like,
1: I mean, I don't
0: after what we've been through
1: so.
0: The last 6 years, can we just be a little cautious? I mean, can we just please err on the side of caution? So the bats turn white.
1: White nose syndrome is what it's called. It's a deadly fungal infection that attacks hibernating bats. It's caused millions of deaths since it was first discovered in 2006.
0: Really?
1: Yep. And it has the name of the fungus here, but I don't speak Latin. It's a really, really long. So you can look that up if you're curious.
0: Sure,
1: white nose syndrome.
0: Okay.
1: Yeah.
0: Interesting. Mm-hmm. Well,
1: I'm
0: glad you returned.
1: I did. My nose is not white, is it? Okay, that's a plus.
0: That's what I was going to say.
1: That's
0: it is not white, so we're good. You're good.
1: Yeah. That's a plus.
0: Well, that sounds like fun or something of the sorts.
1: Yeah. But everyone can rest somewhat assured that I was my work is not that important, so not that I needed to be for the vitality of the city, but I was still working while I was away. I can report on the city council meeting that happened on Monday night.
0: Indeed.
1: The city council of Columbia met in regular session on Monday. The council had a brief executive session to begin the meeting. No action was taken during that session. The council voted to proceed for request for proposals for the lease terms of the former Synergy building located on 100 Majestic Way.
0: Nice.
1: I spent quite a bit of time at that property on Friday, prepping that site, make sure it's in the best shape it can be for possible proposal submitters. And it's a very nice property. So so be on the lookout for public advertising regarding that.
0: I was going to say, has anyone expressed interest in it? Are we at that point? You don't have to answer that question. You don't.
1: Yeah, I don't have a comment at this
0: That's
1: time
0: fine.
1: On that.
0: That's fine. That's fine. I'm afraid. I mean, I certainly hope so. And it's, as you just mentioned before I asked the question, that's a really nice property.
1: It is. It's a great location. The buildings are in very, like I said, I was there on Friday. The buildings are in great shape.
0: Yeah.
1: I mean, honestly, improvements were made to the property during Synergy's time there. Yeah. I'm sure most of our listeners are familiar with the building, but the building is split into two large buildings. And the large building in the front, half of it had dirt floor, while half of it had concrete floor. When Synergy moved in, they concreted the other half of it, so now it's all concrete floor.
0: I didn't know that.
1: It has a massive, massive attached office space. It's very nice.
0: Nice.
1: Then the council opened bids for awarding of construction of a gas department building that was tabled. And our gas superintendent, Jerry Watson, will be reviewing those bids over the next month, and I would expect them to be awarded. I shouldn't say that. I'll expect some action taken on them at the next council meeting, rather that's re-advertising or awarding them. The council also opened and awarded bids for an online surplus auction. That bid was awarded. The only bid we received was from Purple Wave Auction. That was awarded to them. I've been in contact with Purple Wave, so everyone needs to be on the lookout for a surplus auction from the city in the coming days. You can own a piece of history. The mayor's desk will be up for auction. That is not a joke.
0: Really?
1: Yes.
0: Okay.
1: So,
0: okay, sure.
1: Be excited about that.
0: How old is the desk? Do we know?
1: I have no idea.
0: I'm curious. We need to know these things.
1: I mean, it was in use like 2 months ago.
0: Like how many mayors have set at the desk?
1: I don't think it would be more than two.
0: Okay. So not...
1: Even two.
0: I was thinking maybe like 20?
1: No.
0: That's
1: no,
0: a lot.
1: No,
0: that would be a lot.
1: No,
0: that would go
1: no,
0: back
1: no,
0: a long way.
1: No,
0: so.
1: No.
0: Okay.
1: No, it is not. It's not that. It's a big piece of history, but it's not that big of a piece of history.
0: Okay, I got you.
1: What else is interesting that will be up for sale? Some spare furniture. There's an old historic safe that's up for auction. We have no idea how old it is.
0: Really?
1: When we acquired our current street department facility, what was that? About eight years ago, I think.
0: Mm-hmm.
1: Maybe a little. There was an old historic safe in that building. It was just there when we bought it. So
0: really?
1: The safe is up for auction. It's really massive. It'd look really good in the studio.
0: I'm sure we'd go right through.
1: Get rid of this TV and
0: toolbox chest
1: and all that stuff and have this awesome looking historic safe.
0: I'm sure that safe would probably go right through this floor as heavy as it probably is.
1: You know, you may be onto something
0: like,
1: there.
0: I'm telling you, those,
1: let's
0: especially
1: say,
0: old, like any safe, but like old
1: that,
0: safes.
1: That
0: like,
1: safe was loaded with a tractor. Not a person.
0: Yeah, I would imagine.
1: So, yeah, be on the lookout for that. Good items.
0: What color is the safe anyway? I'm sorry, it's a weird question.
1: Green, I believe. It's a really dark green that could be confused
0: with
1: black from a distance.
0: Cool. Nice.
1: So, yeah, that was awarded. The council...
0: Does it have the spit handle on it? Like the big...
1: No, not, it's not that big.
0: Okay.
1: It's not that... But it is a double safe. Like there's...
0: Oh.
1: There's a lot... It's a large safe, and then there's another safe inside the safe that is much smaller.
0: That's a good ticket item.
1: Yeah. And... And,
0: it's good ticket item.
1: Yeah, and there's actually going to be, this is a joke, but there's going to be two, I'll just put that out there.
0: Yes.
1: There's going to be two auctions. There's going to be an auction for the safe itself, and then there's going to be a later personal auction that I hold for the combination to, to the safe.
0: I thought that, I'm like, I think I know where he's going with this. I love it. Hey, you got to get the money somehow.
1: Yeah, you know.
0: Hey, you're buying the safe. We didn't say you're buying the combination to the safe.
1: Yep. So anyone that purchases
0: I like the way
1: safe
0: you think,
1: can see
0: Trey.
1: Me
0: I
1: after
0: like
1: the auction for
0: I like
1: the combination.
0: It. Is this one just yours? This is just
1: me and Jackie Chapman.
0: Okay.
1: Because we're the only two that have the combination.
0: Good. It goes right into your all's pockets.
1: Yeah.
0: Yeah. It's a joke.
1: It'll be a, you've seen Pirates of the Caribbean?
0: Yes.
1: You know when they're looking for the Fountain of Youth and, oh my goodness, what's his name? Jack Sparrow's
0: Captain
1: number two.
0: Jack. Yes.
1: What's his number two?
0: Yeah.
1: Oh man.
0: Sorry.
1: Anyway.
0: No good for you. Captain Jack Sparrow.
1: Yeah, Captain Jack Sparrow's number two. They get him out of the Gibbs.
0: Yes.
1: They get Gibbs out of jail, and he has this circular map that will somehow lead to the Fountain of Youth. And and he throws a and they're about to put him back to the gallows, and he throws a lantern at it, at the map, and burns them, destroys the map. And he's like, right before I destroyed the map, I memorized it. So now I'm the only way to get to the fountain. And they keep it, and he saves his life by doing that. So that's what's going to happen with the combination of this safe.
0: I got you.
1: I have it written on a piece of paper, but as soon as the auction's over, that paper is going to disappear.
0: I feel the mayor probably getting antsy with the conversation.
1: this
0: it was a joke.
1: I am, of course, kidding.
0: It's a joke.
1: But no, be on the lookout for the surplus auction coming in the coming days. It will be good. Will be good. We're getting rid of some stuff that we inherited, some stuff that we have that we no longer need, and you know we're trying to be good stewards of of some of the older property that we do have that we no longer need, and trying to get some money out of it. So be on the lookout for the surplus auction. The council awarded that. They also authorized the advertisement of bids for phase one of the Tribute Russell House renovation. So that is good news. And they approved a funding request for Madera County Tourism relative to their Christmas in Columbia activities.
0: I like it.
1: Which I'm sure Paige or Breanne can speak at greater length regarding. And they're frequent guests on the Community Buzz, right?
0: Absolutely. Sure. Right? Yeah. Okay. We had Breanne on a couple weeks ago, and we were kind of talking about the ideas that they had going into this holiday season, and kind of a topic that was brought up late last year, too late to do anything about it. And it was one of those ideas. It's like, why have we not already been doing this?
1: Right.
0: And now that's going to be taken care of thanks to tourism. So,
1: absolutely.
0: Yeah, like it.
1: Then last week, the mayor and the city hosted Bright Leadership in Columbia. They were here Wednesday through Friday, but they spent Thursday largely in Russell County and Friday in Casey County. But they were based out of Columbia. They spent Wednesday in Columbia. Thanks to all those that spoke to them, addressed them, made their visit good and possible. All the businesses that stayed open late downtown for those for them to stay,
0: that was cool.
1: Or for them to see their facilities in action on Wednesday. Mayor Hoot spoke to them, obviously. Dwayne Bonifer, head of communications at Lindsey Wilson University. Then Senator Max Wise and Representative Amy Neighbors also spoke to them, and then we're thankful for all of them. The mayor proposed to the council that we give a surplus vehicle to the Class D facility. That was approved. We had a code enforcement report that was given to the council, as well as the Columbia Police Department's monthly activity report. And then there were several board appointments made. Perry Parrish, Clayton Janes, and Bill Troutwine were reappointed to the airport board. Brenda Ballinger was appointed to the Board of Ethics. Seth Murphy was appointed to the Municipal Housing Authority. Vicki Browning-Pike, Leela Allender-Jones, Ashley Fitzpatrick, Frank Booth Jr., and Joe Hare were appointed to the Code Enforcement Board, Ashley Fitzpatrick being a reappointment. And that was the council meeting. The code enforcement report showed 45 properties inspected and 21 nuisance letters sent, as well as, I believe, there were 3 citations sent. The Columbia Police Department showed 780 calls for service, 31 citations written, and 18 accidents investigated over the month of July.
0: What's the process of not just getting a citation, but, someone seeing a property that's not up to code or is having an issue, not to go too in depth with it. What's the process of that? When I saw that, I'm like, I don't know if I know. Not that I'm reporting anyone. Mm-hmm. I'm just curious, and I think folks might be as well.
1: We do field calls. The mayor fields a lot of calls personally, and then our office fields calls on concerned citizens, concerned neighbors that this property is falling into state disrepair.
0: Yeah.
1: It's becoming a fire hazard. It's littered with rubbish or has overgrown grass. It has junk cars sitting on it. All of those things are in violation of our property standards in Columbia established by ordinance. So those properties will be listed for or will be noted for inspection. by John Harris, our code enforcement officer. They will be inspected. They will pass or fail inspection. If inspection is failed, they will have a nuisance letter sent. That nuisance letter is sent, and within 10 days of receipt or of that nuisance letter expected receipt, so generally it's about 13 or 14 days after it's sent, based on how the weekend falls for the mail, for mail purposes. So they, so property owners get 10 days upon receipt generally to take action with those nuisance letters. Then a property's reinspected. If improvement is being made, it's left there to be reinspected in about a month.
0: Okay.
1: If improvement is made and it fails inspection again, a citation is sent beginning at $100.
0: Oh, okay.
1: Then the property is set for reinspection in 1 month. If the property fails reinspection, a $250 fine is added on to the previous $100. That then if the property passes inspection, no additional citations added. Then a month after the $250 fine, it's reinspected again. If it fails inspection again, it gets a $500 citation. Mm. And at that point, the property would be expected to have a lien placed on it.
0: Makes sense. I was curious. When I saw that, I'm like, I don't know if I know exactly per se the process of how that goes when you talk about, you know, property that's in disrepair.
1: Yeah, so, that is how it works.
0: Thank you.
1: And you know, the purpose of all of this is not to harass property owners or make people's lives harder.
0: It's,
1: you know, that's
0: not really
1: what we want to do. The point of this is to clean up Columbia, and that's something that we try to do constantly.
0: Well, look,
1: in all that we do,
0: as a property owner, if you own any property, what you do not want is property adjacent to you or somewhere in your neighborhood or whatever to fall in that disrepair, because it hurts you.
1: Absolutely,
0: like it. And again, if that property owner is unable to take care of it, that's one thing. That's a totally different situation. If that property owner is just being lazy and a slob, there's no call for it.
1: Yeah,
0: there's no call for it.
1: You know, we really want to respect people's rights and ability to live as they wish.
0: But folks have to respect others as well.
1: When you're being a public nuisance, there is something.
0: Absolutely.
1: An action that needs to be taken.
0: Agreed.
1: That was last week's council meeting and the Bright Leadership visit to Columbia. A couple of upcoming things in Columbia that we have to look forward to. The Columbia Cruise Inn was hosted this past weekend, before I get to upcoming activities, as was the 65th Adair County High School reunion of the class of, let's see, what would be 65? That would be 1959?
0: Sure.
1: Is that right?
0: I don't know.
1: I don't think that's why
0: I got into radio, Trey. That was my understanding there would be no math.
1: No, 1961.
0: Okay.
1: Darn it, I was close.
0: I'm going with
1: anyway,
0: you.
1: Anyway, the 65th high school reunion was held for the class of 1961. The mayor was in attendance.
0: Nice.
1: Even though she's much younger than that.
0: Indeed.
1: Even though she's much younger than that, she is, but she was still in attendance.
0: Yep.
1: Seeing some that still live in Columbia and that live off. I spoke about the Columbia Cruise Inn. Congratulations to all the winners. Upcoming in Columbia, the Chamber's meeting at Holmes Bend tomorrow. I should correct that. And I am fairly confident. I don't think it's an actual Chamber meeting. I think it's the Chamber picnic at Holmes Bend. Hmm. I don't think there's an official meeting per se. But, of course, all Chamber members are invited such. I say that with 90% confidence.
0: Okay.
1: Wicked Wieners will be in the city parking lot on Wednesday. Farmers Market will be back in the parking lot on Saturday. Senator Rand Paul is visiting Columbia next Monday. Then 2 weeks from Monday, or excuse me, 2 weeks from today, Senator Rand Paul is visiting a week from today. 2 weeks from today is the first day of school in Adair County Schools. And then coming up August 29th is the 49th Annual Mark Twain Marching Band Festival. And then also on August 29th is the Bullwhip Rodeo
0: at
1: the Adair County Fair. I think me and you have talked a little bit about this.
0: We have.
1: So you'll be in the rodeo.
0: I can be one of the barrels.
1: I mean, Josh.
0: I'm not riding the bull, man. I'm too old for that stuff now.
1: Oh, come on.
0: 8-second ride, more like 2-second ride.
1: Yeah.
0: I wouldn't even get 2 seconds.
1: And then
0: the gate would open, and I'd just happily just say, I'm out. I'll just jump off.
1: But yeah, those are
0: that'll be fun.
1: Those are some nice upcoming activities in Columbia. Of course, good luck to students at Lindsey Wilson University as they prepare to go back to school. Good luck to students at Campbellsville University, at the University of Cumberland, at Western Kentucky University, Somerset Community College, Sky Community College. I'm trying to think where else we have students attending. Brescia University, students from our community attending there. And then, of course, the University of Louisville as they go back a week from today.
0: Go Cards.
1: As we go back, go Cards.
0: You ready?
1: No.
0: Not really?
1: No, not really. not excited, but it's coming. I was in Louisville yesterday making sure my apartment was rightly situated.
0: Okay.
1: And it's in good shape.
0: Good. Good.
1: I wish I could show our listeners the video of my apartment. It's nice. It's not like Columbia, but it's okay. It's okay.
0: I'm curious because I know what my college apartment looked like, and I would venture to guess it's not even close to what ours looked like in college.
1: I had
0: don't implicate yourself if there's anything.
1: My freshman year, I had a rough. You know, it was a dormitory.
0: It was, you got to get through those
1: 250 square feet that I shared with another guy.
0: He
1: was not the cleanest individual in the world. I'm not going to lie.
0: Oh, that's miserable.
1: Yeah, I know. It was pretty bad. But I made it through. That was freshman year. And then sophomore year, and this year again, I'm at a property called the Brex at Louisville. And it's very, very nice. I have my own room, bathroom, massive walk-in closet.
0: Nice.
1: It's great. And then we have a common living room, kitchen, dining room. It's great. Campus adjacent.
0: I think some universities do that to see who's actually in it to be here.
1: Did your roommate put you through the first year of suffering?
0: Did your roommate make it through?
1: Oh, yeah, he did.
0: Did he? Okay. Good deal. Good deal.
1: I will say I'm not going to get into urban planning or anything, but but there are Louisville was a very intentionally designed city.
0: Very much so.
1: Very intentionally designed.
0: Yeah.
1: Roads and railroads were used to separate different neighborhoods highly intentionally.
0: Yeah.
1: The place that I live is directly adjacent to campus. However, it is separated by a railroad. And you know how there is a right side of the tracks and wrong side of the tracks?
0: Yeah.
1: I maybe do possibly live on the wrong side of the tracks.
0: Uh-oh.
1: So that is no fun about where I live, but it is okay. You'd have to be careful, but outside of that, it's a very nice property.
0: Okay. That's fair, I guess. Now, as a father, you're going to make me worry about you even more. So don't go out after dark, please. Let's face it, though. Like, seriously, Louisville is what it is. But, like, the way our world is nowadays, like, you have to have your head on a swivel. You have to be paying attention everywhere now.
1: Absolutely.
0: But, I mean, it is worse in Louisville, certainly. So
1: absolutely. And, Columbia is, as I fundamentally believe it, you know, the greatest place in the world. But, you know, there are some dangers of living in Columbia that are not as serious in Louisville. You know, I, as a pedestrian, if you're ever running in Columbia, it is much more dangerous than running in Louisville simply because the motorists aren't really that used to seeing.
0: No.
1: And they're like, what is this maniac doing out here on the side of the road?
0: God forbid you be running around the square somewhere and try to, like, yeah.
1: Oh, yeah. If you're trying to cross, if you're walking you're 2/10 of a mile instead of getting in your car and driving, the motorists are not very kind to you.
0: that's true.
1: Columbia is amazing. I love it.
0: But
1: it's incredible.

0: others around me, specifically the mayor, are so focused on, you know, the doing the best for the city of Columbia.
1: That doesn't matter.
0: And
1: that's a national thing.
0: The citizens' best.
1: Doesn't matter.
0: Maybe at times we're locked. We're not exactly as locked in on national politics as we should be.
1: I just told you. I worry because I'm a dad. I'm a worrier. So just I know that you're all focused, and I appreciate it.
0: Don't worry. Unless Rand Paul wants to take issue with my frequent press bits or my Columbia Magazine sports writing, I don't think he'll find issue with anything I have online.
1: I can tell you he would be impressed with what all that you do.
0: Thank you. Well, you know, I will say we have I'm a McConnell scholar at U of L, and you know there's a lot that goes into that and a lot that goes on. But one thing that the McConnell Center does is every McConnell scholar is required to write a blog.
1: Really?
0: Once a semester, and it's very strange. And a lot of my fellow students at the McConnell Center tend to use it as an excuse to go on whatever political banter they want to about how the justice system is rigged or healthcare is a disaster or this or that or this or that.
1: Yeah.
0: I write about different places I've been to lately that I believe are underrated travel destinations.
1: And that's better than a political opinion that I'm going to just go say it that
0: most
1: I don't care about.
0: Don't want to read,
1: I don't
0: right.
1: care about. 100%. Like, you and I can talk about politics, but like, I'll respect your opinion.
0: Yeah.
1: You respect mine. That's just the way it is nowadays.
0: Yeah, 100%.
1: Should be. Yeah, like
0: so.
1: Good for you.
0: So, he may also find some travel writing done by me.
1: Maybe a good place to go.
0: Yeah. I have some good recommendations. I've written about Des Moines, Iowa. Little Rock, Arkansas, some really great places that I've been blessed to go to. I wrote about a cruise line that I really enjoy.
1: I'm digging it.
0: Called Azamar Cruises. It's great. Anyway, I've probably veered a little too far from talking about the city of Columbia this morning. Things are good in the city, so I don't have anything bad to talk about. And we're getting out of we've ended our summer events series. So I don't have any events, upcoming events to push outside of the Rand Paul event. A week from today at Morgan Smith Industries, 9:00. Josh will not be there because he hates me, but that's okay.
1: Come on, what?
0: That's okay.
1: I worry about you.
0: But yes, that's all I have. Be at Morgan Smith next Monday if you would like to visit with Rand Paul. I think he's looking forward to being in Columbia.
1: Yeah.
0: Last time he was in Columbia, his field rep told me how much they enjoyed coming to Columbia because they could always count on a very, very good crowd as far as size. So I know they'll be appreciative of anyone
1: that
0: turns up next Monday. But yeah, on behalf of myself, City Clerk Sharp, Mahoots, and all of us at the city, have a beautiful week. Enjoy it. Good luck to all our Adair County Schools teachers that have opening day today and begin work on Wednesday, kind of more full-time this
1: Indeed.
0: Way of things.
1: Well said, young man. Always a pleasure.
0: Thanks, Josh.
1: Have a great week. Trey Stevens, City of Columbia, North Century Pharmacy, presenting the Community Buzz on Hot Country 93.5.
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0: We just heard Megan Maroney rapping on Up Medicine, part of Country with Carson.
1: I was at a party over the weekend. Admittedly, there were a lot of people there. It was kind of a big crowd. So there's food, there's drinks, there's entertainment, and a tattoo station. And this was not a wipe it down, it'll come off in a couple of days tattoo. This was not a henna tattoo. This was legit needle in skin tattoo, permanent tattoo. And they had a display. There were about 20 designs that you could get done. You couldn't do a custom. But people were lined up. People were ready to get themselves inked, to get them permanently inked at this party. And I was not going to partake, but I was fascinated. So I sat there the entire night. I was like, okay, what are you getting? And where are you going to do it? I was helping people pick out their tattoos. I was looking at the end product. Like, it was a lot of fun for me as a watcher, not as a participant.
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18: 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Winners must appear in person with proper positive legal identification to claim any prize Monday through Friday, excluding holidays, within 30 days, so the prize will be forfeited. Prizes will not be mailed or delivered. Any winner under the age of 18 must be accompanied by a parent or legal guardian. No trade or cash equivalent will be awarded for any contest prize. Any person or persons found to be in violation of these contest rules before, during, or after the respective contest or giveaway will be disqualified and will not be eligible for future contests and giveaways.
4: Bright sunshine today with a high of 91. Winds out of the southwest, 8 to 15 miles per hour. Slight chance for showers tonight, 74. High temperatures reach up to 92 tomorrow, mainly sunny skies. Chance of thunderstorms Wednesday and Thursday. A peek at the extended shows, 89 Friday, 90 Saturday, and 91 on Sunday. From the WAIN Weather Center, I'm meteorologist Paul Trombley. Currently 77.
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1: I would love to know what you were getting into this weekend. If you're sharing pictures, videos, you can share them with me. Instagram, Facebook, X. I'm at Carson On Air. That's C-A-R-S-E-N. We got Ella Langley and Morgan Wallen. I Can't Love You Anymore. 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

0: Making our way through the workday, that is Jordan Davis. Turn This Truck Around, part of Country with Carson. This time of year, we all love our veggies, we love our fresh food, but kind of giving it a side eye right now between the cyclosporiasis outbreak tied to iceberg lettuce last month. Now we've got the salmonella outbreak tied to jalapenos. Well, there's been a big recall that Taylor Farms has issued a recall for over 12 prepared food items that contain jalapenos. That includes salsa and guacamole. So you do want to check online to see if you've bought anything that could potentially be contaminated.
1: 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It's like finger aerobics. 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
18: 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Winners must appear in person with proper positive legal identification to claim any prize Monday through Friday, excluding holidays, within 30 days, so the prize will be forfeited. Prizes will not be mailed or delivered. Any winner under the age of 18 must be accompanied by a parent or legal guardian. No trade or cash equivalent will be awarded for any contest prize. Any person or persons found to be in violation of these contest rules before, during, or after the respective contest or giveaway will be disqualified and will not be eligible for future contests and giveaways. 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

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We got Lainey coming up, Morgan Wallen too. This is Riley Green. Thank you, you drunk.

0: Got Country with Carson. It doesn't matter what the age on your driver's license says. You're never too old to run through a sprinkler. 1-800-667-8686.
1: I'm a redneck, 'cause I drink beer and I dip skull. Guess I'm a rambler.

0: There was no Powerball winner last night, which means it's now up to over $900 million, making it the eighth largest in history. However, if you win, if you happen to know somebody who wins, and you take the payout, you get just under $400 million. But then after taxes, it's about $297 million. I know, that feels like a real big drop from $900 million. However, $300 mil? Anybody mad at that? No, I'd still take it.
1: Call Carson, 1-800-667-8686.
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4: ABC News, I'm Sherry Preston. Iran declaring it will not reopen the Strait of Hormuz unless the United States, quote, corrects its behavior. This is Iran says it's not negotiating with the U.S., but is still negotiating with Oman. Here's ABC's Shannon Kingston at the State Department.
5: Iran is basically saying that they are working on getting a new plan for navigation all hammered out with Oman, the other country that borders that strategic waterway, but that it's not going to be fully opened until the U.S. gets involved and meets all of Iran's demands.
4: Dozens of wildfires burning across parts of western U.S. Over the border in Canada, tens of thousands of people have had to evacuate ahead of wildfires there. Puerto Rico in the midst of a water crisis. The drought there driving down reservoir levels. Some areas will have rolling shutoffs of water for 48 hours at a time. The World Health Organization now says the Ebola outbreak in Congo was likely started in February, several months before it was declared. This is ABC News.
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2: 91 today under mainly clear skies. Southwest winds 8 to 15 miles per hour. Slight chance of rain showers tonight, 74. Highs around 92 tomorrow. Chance of thunderstorms Wednesday and Thursday. Upper 80s Wednesday, low 90s by Thursday. A peek at the extended shows 89 Friday, 90 Saturday, and 91 on Sunday. From the WAIN Weather Center, I'm meteorologist Paul Trombley. Currently, it's 79 degrees.
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Each and every song getting us through our workday. That includes Kenny Chesney. He's on the way before we hit quarter after. This is Luke Combs, Be By You, part of Country with Carson.

0: but it is still officially summer, and it will stay that way until the middle of September. We got Kenny Chesney, Carry on Country with Carson. Courthouse weddings are having a moment. We are in peak wedding season, but a lot of people, including celebrities, are choosing to do the legal part at the courthouse, maybe having the big party or reception afterwards, maybe doing a brunch, doing a party down the road. But getting that legal stuff done, which can still be done in a pretty dress and a tux, you can still have people with you, but it really is maybe taking something off your plate on what's a really packed and stressed day. Get the legals done.
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12: 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Winners must appear in person with proper positive legal identification to claim any prize Monday through Friday, excluding holidays, within 30 days, so the prize will be forfeited. Prizes will not be mailed or delivered. Any winner under the age of 18 must be accompanied by a parent or legal guardian. No trade or cash equivalent will be awarded for any contest prize. Any person or persons found to be in violation of these contest rules before, during, or after the respective contest or giveaway will be disqualified and will not be eligible for future contests and giveaways.
8: 91 today, under mainly clear skies. Southwest winds, 8 to 15 miles per hour. Slight chance of rain showers tonight, 74. Highs around 92 tomorrow. Chance of thunderstorms Wednesday and Thursday. Upper 80s Wednesday, low 90s by Thursday. A peek at the extended shows, 89 Friday, 90 Saturday, and 91 on Sunday. From the WAIN Weather Center, I'm meteorologist Paul Trombley. Currently, it's 79 degrees.
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Instagram, X, Facebook, wherever you're scrolling. Grab me today. I'm at Carson On Air. That's Carson with an E. It's Ella Langley, Choosing Texas on Country with Carson.

0: music from Tucker Wetmore keeping us going on Country with Carson. Who told you that? Spider-Man Brand New Day made more at the box office in its second weekend out than most movies make in their first. It is the summer of Spider-Man, but also The Odyssey is still going strong. And in fact, the IMAX run has been extended. There are some movies, other movies, that were scheduled for IMAX viewings this month, and those were either rescheduled or outright canceled to make room for more screenings, more showings of The Odyssey.
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16: 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Winners must appear in person with proper positive legal identification to claim any prize Monday through Friday, excluding holidays, within 30 days, so the prize will be forfeited. Prizes will not be mailed or delivered. Any winner under the age of 18 must be accompanied by a parent or legal guardian. No trade or cash equivalent will be awarded for any contest prize. Any person or persons found to be in violation of these contest rules before, during, or after the respective contest or giveaway will be disqualified and will not be eligible for future contests and giveaways. Hot Country 93.5 WAIN. 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

0: I know most people don't have Halloween on their mind until after Labor Day, but I am not most people. It is October for me, and I got an idea for a Halloween costume, so I wanted to start working on it because it does require some sewing. It does require some effort on my part, and I had some free time on Saturday, so I got out the sewing machine, and I got one pants leg done, and then I don't know what happened to the machine. I don't know why it won't sew. I don't know why the thread keeps bunching. I've watched the YouTube videos. I've pulled it out. I've rethreaded. This machine has given me so many issues. And I know how to sew. I promise you, Dad. I promise you I took home ec. I promise you. But it's got to be user error. I want to blame the machine, but in reality, I know it's got to be a me problem. But I got so frustrated, I had to walk away. It is still currently sitting there, just turned off, but spread out all over my kitchen island.
1: Oh boy, it's Country with Carson. 1-800-667-8686.
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10: ABC News, I'm Sherry Preston. In the stalemate over reopening the Strait of Hormuz, Iran isn't backing down. Here's ABC's Mary Bruce.
11: And emboldened, Iran says they will not reopen the critical waterway unless the U.S., quote, corrects its behavior. And Iran is putting out a list of sweeping demands, including calling for the U.S. to lift its naval blockade and sanctions, withdraw U.S. troops from around Iran, reimburse them for the cost of the war, and release frozen Iranian assets, conditions that are seen as non-starters.
10: Nearly 100 large fires are currently burning nationwide, most of them in the West, where more than 3 million acres have been scorched this summer. Parts of Puerto Rico are in severe drought. Hundreds of thousands of people in San Juan and other cities are having to ration water. It's being cut off 48 hours at a time. The World Health Organization is saying today that the Ebola outbreak likely started in the Congo back in February, months before it was officially declared. This is ABC News.
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1: 91 today under mainly clear skies. Southwest winds 8 to 15 miles per hour. Slight chance of rain showers tonight, 74. Highs around 92 tomorrow. Chance of thunderstorms Wednesday and Thursday. Upper 80s Wednesday, low 90s by Thursday. A peek at the extended shows, 89 Friday, 90 Saturday, and 91 on Sunday. From the WAIN Weather Center, I'm meteorologist Paul Trombley. Currently, it's 81 degrees.
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0: At a show a couple weeks back, Jelly Roll claimed that after this tour, he's going to take a couple of years off. But can he really do that? Just seems like a really long stretch of time. We just heard Hands Up on Country with Carson. According to the Food and Drug Administration, 30 to 40% of our food supply goes uneaten. And some of that could be because we don't understand sell by, best buy, and use by. 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It's telling stores how long to display a product for sale. It was never intended to help us. Now, use by is the one that you think, oh, it's going to go bad after that. Except use by dates aren't hard and fast for anything except infant formula, where the manufacturer must be able to guarantee the nutrients on the label up until that date.
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15: 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Winners must appear in person with proper positive legal identification. Claim any prize Monday through Friday, excluding holidays, within 30 days, so the prize will be forfeited. Prizes will not be mailed or delivered. Any winner under the age of 18 must be accompanied by a parent or legal guardian. No trade or cash equivalent will be awarded for any contest prize. Any person or persons found to be in violation of these contest rules before, during, or after the respective contest or giveaway will be disqualified and will not be eligible for future contests and giveaways.
16: 91 today under mainly clear skies. Southwest winds 8 to 15 miles per hour. Slight chance of rain showers tonight, 74. Highs around 92 tomorrow. Chance of thunderstorms Wednesday and Thursday. Upper 80s Wednesday, low 90s by Thursday. A peek at the extended shows, 89 Friday, 90 Saturday, and 91 on Sunday. From the WAIN Weather Center, I'm meteorologist Paul Trombley. Right now, 83.
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0: Rolling right on through our Monday. That is Zach Topp, South of Sanity, on Country with Carson. I thought the timing on this was a little ridiculous given that it's Monday, but today is National Lazy Day. It's already enough of a struggle. You don't need to encourage me to maybe not give my full 100%. But no, today is the day where we do get that opportunity to kick back and relax, except do we? Real life happens, especially on a Monday with back to work and back into life. And if you get the chance to even go to bed 10 minutes early, it feels like you won.
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14: 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WAIN regularly conducts contests and giveaways on air. Please be advised of the following rules. No purchase necessary. 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Winners must appear in person with proper positive legal identification to claim any prize Monday through Friday, excluding holidays, within 30 days, so the prize will be forfeited. Prizes will not be mailed or delivered. Any winner under the age of 18 must be accompanied by a parent or legal guardian. No trade or cash equivalent will be awarded for any contest prize. Any person or persons found to be in violation of these contest rules before, during, or after the respective contest or giveaway will be disqualified and will not be eligible for future contests and giveaways. Hot Country, 93.5 WAIN, with South Central Kentucky's best new country and all of your favorites.

You get a sec. I would love to hear from you today. Absolutely. The highlight of my workday is when we get connected. 800-667-8686. It's Bailey Zimmerman, Chevy Silverado, on Country with Carson. Why?

0: this, the summer of 2026, it is all Y2K between the fashion resurgence, the music resurgence, and now possibly the biggest celebrity scandal of that decade. Well, Angelina Jolie wouldn't be involved in this, but Brad Pitt and Jennifer Aniston were the couple. The wedding was massive. And then, of course, that whole scandal that involved Angelina Jolie. But there are rumors that Brad and Jen have been having secret meetings, that they've been having lunches, that they've been having conversations. Thing is, though, she's been very public as an Insta official with her latest boyfriend. And I know Brad Pitt did bring his latest girlfriend on the red carpet. So is it just possible that they're friendly after that? I mean, Jen, she's a bigger woman than I am, if she could put all that behind her.
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4: ABC News, I'm Sherry Preston. At least 20 people are dead, we now know, and more are trapped below buildings after a powerful earthquake in western Colombia. It registered a magnitude 7.4, many people believe trapped. President Trump says the U.S. is, quote, semi-negotiating with Iran right now amid reports from Iranian state media that no formal negotiations are underway. Over the weekend, Iran made new demands to reopen the strait, including with withdrawal of all U.S. troops in the region and the approval to charge a fee to travel through it. Mick Mulroy is a former Defense Department official in the Middle East.
5: It's not even close to something that would be in the U.S. interest. And it's also important to point out, nor the world's interest, because they're talking about a 7% fee, at least that's what's being reported, on every ship that goes through the strait.
4: The recall of jalapeno peppers linked to a salmonella outbreak is widening now. Prepackaged burritos, salads, and salsas are included. This is ABC News.
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0: Trending audio right there for sure. It is all over my TikTok and Insta. That's Loving Life Again from Ella Langley on Country with Carson. At least we're getting a little bit of a heads up on this. Taco Bell is bringing back the quesarita tomorrow. That is a quesadilla and burrito rolled into one. Now, it was back this past winter for a limited time, but officially discontinued in 2023. It is back tomorrow, but only tomorrow, only for August 11th. And it will be available for $1. But you've got to get it through the app or the website.
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6: What happened to Jacob Michael Fox? That's what Lee and Wolf County crews hope to find. Any evidence leaning to the Bettyville man's disappearance from 2023. The then 24-year-old veteran was last spotted by the Marigold Apartments. Officials say that dog tags with Fox's name were found in the Wolf Creek Lake. While crews found some items, none were thought to be connected. Fox is a 5'10" male at about 150 pounds. If you have any information, contact your local law enforcement offices. A marvelous run for Team Kentucky comes up short in the Little League Softball World Series Championship. They fall 2-0 to North Carolina. Davis County was stymied to just one runner in scoring position. Despite the loss, Owensboro's team was the first team from the Commonwealth to reach said title game. I'm Lee Mowen.
5: This is the Kentucky News Network.
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12: mainly sunny skies this afternoon with daytime highs approaching 91. Southwesterly winds 8 to 15 miles per hour. Clear skies tonight, slight chance of rain showers, lows level off around 73. Lots of sunshine tomorrow, high temperatures reach up to 92. Upper 80s Wednesday, low 90s by Thursday. From the WAIN Weather Center, I'm meteorologist Jennifer Wojcicki. Currently, it's 85 degrees.
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twisted. Monday's never easy, but we've got each other to make it on through. And hopefully you're coming off a pretty great summer weekend to help propel you through this first part of the work week. We got Jason Aldean, Don't Tell on Me, part of Country with Carson.

0: That is Corey Kent giving us empty words on Country with Carson. I was out at a party over the weekend. I was telling you about it before. It's where they had the tattoo station set up. Yes, I did not partake, but I did end up talking to this woman for a pretty extended period of time. Had a lot in common, really enjoyed her. We exchanged info on Insta. We messaged yesterday. The question is, how do you become friends? It's so complicated as an adult. It can help if maybe it's somebody at work, it's the parent of your kids' friends, but meeting someone in the wild, it's a weird kind of balancing act. According to experts, it takes 50 hours to just make a casual friend, 80 to 100 for a close friend, and a bestie, that is an investment of 200 hours of your time. I need someone to convert that into Instagram reels, sending those back and forth. How many does that take?
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10: 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Winners must appear in person with proper positive legal identification to claim any prize Monday through Friday, excluding holidays, within 30 days, so the prize will be forfeited. Prizes will not be mailed or delivered. Any winner under the age of 18 must be accompanied by a parent or legal guardian. No trade or cash equivalent will be awarded for any contest prize. Any person or persons found to be in violation of these contest rules before, during, or after the respective contest or giveaway will be disqualified and will not be eligible for future contests and giveaways. Hot Country, 93.5 WAIN, number one for new country and all of your favorites.

0: I saw the story picking up traction over the weekend that an entire flight had to be canceled because a child would not sit down and buckle their seatbelt. And that is true, but there's actually a little bit more to it. It's not like they canceled the entire flight because of this child, but they had to turn back around. They couldn't take off with the kid not belted in. They take the parents, they take the child off the flight, but then there's paperwork to be filled out. And by the time all that was done, the runway was closed, meaning all those people on that 132-seat plane had to be rebooked for the next day. Yeah, I'd be livid too.
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6: ABC News, I'm Michelle Franzen. In Colombia, a 7.4 magnitude earthquake rocking the Chaco region. Local officials say at least 24 people are dead. Here's ABC's Lama Hassan.
7: Posting on social media, the governor of Chaco region, where the epicenter of the quake is, she says that there are injuries and severe damage to some buildings, adding that they are now concerned about aftershocks. And of course, don't forget that this comes after those recent deadly twin earthquakes that hit neighboring Venezuela that has killed more than 6,100 people.
6: Colombia's newly elected president on X says he'll travel to help the communities impacted, including the coffee growers region. The stalemate over the Strait of Hormuz continues, with Iran demanding that the U.S. lift its naval blockade and sanctions, the U.S. continuing to warn that Iran could face new strikes. In South Carolina this hour, Defense Secretary Pete Hegseth holding a ceremony to rename Joint Base Charleston to Joint Base Lindsey Graham. The late senator served in the Air Force, Reserves, and National Guard. This is ABC News.
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18: Mainly sunny skies this afternoon with daytime highs approaching 91. Southwesterly winds 8 to 15 miles per hour. Clear skies tonight, slight chance of rain showers. Lows level off around 73. Lots of sunshine tomorrow. High temperatures reach up to 92. Upper 80s Wednesday, low 90s by Thursday. From the WAIN Weather Center, I'm meteorologist Jennifer Wojcicki. Right now, 86.
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0: Sounds like she's got it all. It's Phone Keys Wallet with John Mayer. That's Lainey Wilson on Country with Carson. Fair warning, this is a spoiler, but it's for Harry Potter. You've had the opportunity to see the movies, to read the books. You have had years. But just in case, if you don't know about a major death in the Deathly Hallows, Dobby, the house elf. Oh, I dare you not to cry when you're reading it, when you're watching it. Well, Dobby's final resting place in the movie, he passes away on a beach in Wales, and fans have flocked there. They have left trinkets. They have left rocks. And there was this big power cable that was supposed to go right through there. We're talking millions of dollars. But because of Harry Potter fans, it now has to be rerouted that you cannot desecrate the fictional house elf's resting place. I get it. That one right up there with Hedwig. Sorry, that was another spoiler.
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7: And here's Clark with the weather. 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
13: 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Winners must appear in person with proper positive legal identification. Claim any prize Monday through Friday, excluding holidays, within 30 days, so the prize will be forfeited. Prizes will not be mailed or delivered. Any winner under the age of 18 must be accompanied by a parent or legal guardian. No trade or cash equivalent will be awarded for any contest prize. Any person or persons found to be in violation of these contest rules before, during, or after the respective contest or giveaway will be disqualified and will not be eligible for future contests and giveaways.
14: Mainly sunny skies this afternoon with daytime highs approaching 91. Southwesterly winds 8 to 15 miles per hour. Clear skies tonight, slight chance of rain showers, lows level off around 73. Lots of sunshine tomorrow, high temperatures reach up to 92. Upper 80s Wednesday, low 90s by Thursday. From the WAIN Weather Center, I'm meteorologist Jennifer Wojcicki. Right now, 86.
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Thanks so much for being a part of Country with Carson. I got Luke Combs. 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

0: Surge featuring Luke Bryan, Ride, Ride, Ride, part of Country with Carson. The most ticklish areas on our bodies. Sure, the bottoms of our feet. If you're getting a pedicure and you're ticklish, if you're sensitive, you can be like, hey, I need you to pull back a little bit. Your armpits. I know that I always go for my little nephew's tummy. I give him a little scritch there, a little tickle, and he always giggles. But also our necks. I didn't realize that our necks are very sensitive to being tickled, but that is listed as one of the top four most ticklish areas on most humans.
1: It's Country with Carson, 1-800-667-8686.
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13: 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Winners must appear in person with proper positive legal identification to claim any prize Monday through Friday, excluding holidays, within 30 days, so the prize will be forfeited. Prizes will not be mailed or delivered. Any winner under the age of 18 must be accompanied by a parent or legal guardian. No trade or cash equivalent will be awarded for any contest prize. Any person or persons found to be in violation of these contest rules before, during, or after the respective contest or giveaway will be disqualified and will not be eligible for future contests and giveaways. Hot Country, 93.5 WAIN. Today's best new country.

Whether you call them lightning bugs or fireflies, they mean the same thing. Summer. It's Country with Carson. 1-800-667-8680.

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She hits her knees and bows her head.

0: 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I don't know, because it still had my address from four houses ago. But it turns out the average American writes 27 checks a year. For what? 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
14: 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Winners must appear in person with proper positive legal identification to claim any prize Monday through Friday, excluding holidays, within 30 days, so the prize will be forfeited. Prizes will not be mailed or delivered. Any winner under the age of 18 must be accompanied by a parent or legal guardian. No trade or cash equivalent will be awarded for any contest prize. Any person or persons found to be in violation of these contest rules before, during, or after the respective contest or giveaway will be disqualified and will not be eligible for future contests and giveaways.
15: Mainly sunny skies this afternoon with daytime highs approaching 91. Southwesterly winds 8 to 15 miles per hour. Clear skies tonight, slight chance of rain showers. Lows level off around 73. Lots of sunshine tomorrow. High temperatures reach up to 92. Upper 80s Wednesday, low 90s by Thursday. From the WAIN Weather Center, I'm meteorologist Jennifer Wojcicki. Right now, 87.
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16: ABC News, I'm Michelle Franzen. Hostilities between the U.S. and Iran intensifying over the Strait of Hormuz. Iran says it will not reopen the critical waterway unless the U.S. lifts its naval blockade and pays reparations. Here's ABC's Stephen Portnoy.
17: The sense generally we have here is that the administration believes that with economic pressure, Iran will somehow come around. The president put it this way in his interview with Axios yesterday. It will work out. It always works out. He said it's like a chess game. In an interview over the weekend, Vice President Vance pointed to sky-high inflation in Iran as an example of how that pressure is working. But what's so interesting is the change.
16: President Trump, in a new social media post, is now demanding Iran pay reparations. In Western Colombia, at least 50 people are dead following a 7.4 magnitude earthquake. Crews scrambling to reach people trapped following the collapse of buildings in the city of Cali. On Wall Street, stocks are down due to uncertainty in the Middle East. This is ABC News.
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1: He's a ranch hand in a pinch, man. 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

0: Happy first day to students who are back in school today. I know that is some of the kiddos out there. For college students, whether it's moving to or from or whatever the case is, there's a lot of that happening as well. I know that means Greek activities are in full swing. Yep, it's a very busy time of year when it comes to all things school. We're going to try to survive it together these next couple of weeks. My kids don't go back to school until tomorrow. It's going to be a bit of a rough start. We'll make it, though.
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6: Ample sunshine expected this afternoon with daytime highs approaching 91. Southwesterly winds 8 to 15 miles per hour. Mainly clear skies. Tonight, lows dip down to about 73. Daytime highs approaching 92. Tomorrow, sunshine mixed with clouds at times. Low 90s Wednesday and Thursday with storms possible both days. From the WAIN Weather Center, I'm meteorologist Jennifer Wojcicki. Right now, 87.
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0: Delaney Wilson there, and John Mayer. It's Phone, Keys, Wallet, wrapping up this hour. Next hour, let's start getting you caught up on anything you may have missed over the weekend.
1: 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Winners must appear in person with proper positive legal identification. Claim any prize Monday through Friday, excluding holidays, within 30 days, so the prize will be forfeited. Prizes will not be mailed or delivered. Any winner under the age of 18 must be accompanied by a parent or legal guardian. No trade or cash equivalent will be awarded for any contest prize. Any person or persons found to be in violation of these contest rules before, during, or after the respective contest or giveaway will be disqualified and will not be eligible for future contests and giveaways.
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0: to three separate shots. President Trump EO also recommends child immunization protection for 11 diseases. That's a decrease from 18 diseases recommended by the CDC in 2024.
1: Vaccinations for hepatitis B, COVID-19, and influenza, among others, are no longer recommended for all children. In addition, this executive order directs the Attorney General to advance legal challenges against states that violate children's rights to religious or medical vaccination exemptions.
0: The move is expected to garner backlash from top medical health groups. In Western Colombia, at least 111 people are dead following a major earthquake. Officials say the death toll will likely rise due to collapsed buildings in the Choco region. And on Wall Street, stocks are down this hour. This is ABC News.
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9: WAIN weather.
10: Ample sunshine expected this afternoon with daytime highs approaching 91. Southwesterly winds 8 to 15 miles per hour. Mainly clear skies. Tonight, lows dip down to about 73. Daytime highs approaching 92. Tomorrow, sunshine mixed with clouds at times. Low 90s Wednesday and Thursday with storms possible both days. From the WAIN Weather Center, I'm meteorologist Jennifer Wojcicki. Currently, it's 88 degrees.
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0: Exact Top, South of Sanity. So much to talk about, guys. Here we are with so much going on. We already discussed a little bit of back to school. We know that's in full swing. Season changing, too. My husband said I was not allowed to change the house over to fall decor this week. I am going to do it anyways because I'm so excited. Yeah, I know there's still some hot days to come, but that's all right. You know, sometimes you just manifest the things that you want. Coming up, Sam Hunt and Keith Urban.
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0: Coming up, let's talk about the box office results over the weekend. It's Spider-Man, hold on, to the number one spot, plus Post Malone, Carrie Underwood, and Luke coming up.
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3: Ample sunshine expected this afternoon with daytime highs approaching 91. Southwesterly winds 8 to 15 miles per hour. Mainly clear skies. Tonight, lows dip down to about 73. Daytime highs approaching 92. Tomorrow, sunshine mixed with clouds at times. Low 90s Wednesday and Thursday with storms possible both days. From the WAIN Weather Center, I'm meteorologist Jennifer Wojcicki. Currently, it's 88 degrees.
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0: Luke Bryan with Country, and she knows it. Box office results are in. Spider-Man Brand New Day with that second week at number one, $145 million. Right after that, we've got The Odyssey, One Night Only, Super Troopers 3, I was out in theaters, and then Toy Story 5 with your top five.
1: 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Winners must appear in person with proper positive legal identification to claim any prize Monday through Friday, excluding holidays, within 30 days, so the prize will be forfeited. Prizes will not be mailed or delivered. Any winner under the age of 18 must be accompanied by a parent or legal guardian. No trade or cash equivalent will be awarded for any contest prize. Any person or persons found to be in violation of these contest rules before, during, or after the respective contest or giveaway will be disqualified and will not be eligible for future contests and giveaways.
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1: ABC News, I'm Michelle Franzen. At the White House, President Trump signing an executive order recommending childhood vaccine schedules for measles, mumps, and rubella, or MMR, be split into three separate shots. President Trump, all EO, also recommends child immunization protection for 11 diseases. That's a decrease from 18 diseases recommended by the CDC in 2024.
2: Vaccinations for hepatitis B, COVID-19, and influenza, among others, are no longer recommended for all children. In addition, this executive order directs the Attorney General to advance legal challenges against states that violate children's rights to religious or medical vaccination exemptions.
1: The move is expected to garner backlash from top medical health.

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3: WAIN weather.
4: Lows level off around 73 tonight under mainly clear skies. Winds out of the southwest around 5 miles per hour. Daytime highs approaching 92. Tomorrow, sunshine mixed with clouds at times. Mainly clear. Tomorrow night, chance of thunderstorms. Lows dip down to about 73. Chance for storms Wednesday and Thursday with highs in the low 90s. From the WAIN Weather Center, I'm meteorologist Jennifer Wojcicki. Currently 89.
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0: Lauren Elena, Chase Matthew with All My Exes. It is August 10th, and the music rolls on with Kenny Chesney coming up.
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0: It's Russell Dickerson with your Wild at Mercy. Christopher Nolan's The Odyssey, now his top grossing film. If you missed it last hour, we talked numbers from over the weekend. That movie still holding on to that second place, so pretty amazing. They've reached $1.1 billion globally. It's only been out since July 17th and still going strong.
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3: A Flock camera by any other name is still an automatic license plate reader. John Shannon explains in this report.
4: While Flock may be the catch-all name for ALPRs, there's a dozen different companies that make different versions of the cameras for government and law enforcement purposes. Motorola and Axon are Flock's biggest competitors in the market, and while no definitive public registry exists to track the exact number of ALPR brands used by every agency in Kentucky, public records show that Lexington, Independence, Florence, Radcliffe, and Glasgow rely on Flock cameras, with Louisville operating roughly 240 and Elizabethtown operating 70 cameras. The Kentucky Office of Homeland Security and various federal programs help fund and deploy automated ALPR camera systems, with Flock Safety accounting for the vast majority of the standalone ALPRs currently expanding across Kentucky. I'm John Shannon.
3: A Woodley County man prosecutors call a career criminal is headed to prison for the next 20 years. Billy Barnhill was sentenced after being convicted of third-degree arson and other charges. Prosecutors say the sentence is the maximum allowed under Kentucky law. It also includes enhanced penalties tied to Barnhill's status as a persistent felony offender. Warren County Public Schools is equipping teachers with a new wearable panic button system that's urged to speed up emergency response times. Travis Laird has more.
5: Every teacher and staff member in Warren County will now wear a silent panic button badge to accelerate emergency police and medical response times. Superintendent Rob Clayton says the wearable tech uses real-time location tracking to pinpoint an emergency to the exact room and floor in a high-stress situation. The badges can trigger campus-wide lockdowns and directly alert 911 dispatchers. I'm Travis Laird.
3: And more Kentucky voters are choosing independent status. State officials say more than 2,500 of the nearly 5,000 people registered in July selected other instead of Democrat or Republican. I'm Scott Hooper.
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8: Lows level off around 73 tonight under mainly clear skies. Winds out of the southwest around 5 miles per hour. Daytime highs approaching 92. Tomorrow, sunshine mixed with clouds at times. Mainly clear. Tomorrow night, chance of thunderstorms. Lows dip down to about 73. Chance for storms Wednesday and Thursday with highs in the low 90s. From the WAIN Weather Center, I'm meteorologist Jennifer Wojcicki. Currently 89.
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0: Ian Munsick, and Love is Blind. The Simpsons coming to an end? That's the rumor, and it's from a pretty credible source. We will get into that for you next hour.
1: 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Winners must appear in person with proper positive legal identification. 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Prizes will not be mailed or delivered. Any winner under the age of 18 must be accompanied by a parent or legal guardian. No trade or cash equivalent will be awarded for any contest prize. Any person or persons found to be in violation of these contest rules before, during, or after the respective contest or giveaway will be disqualified and will not be eligible for future contests and giveaways.
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1: ABC News, I'm Michelle Franzen. President Trump signing an executive order recommending childhood vaccine schedules for the measles, mumps, and rubella be split into three separate shots. The president expressing claims, he says, over autism concerns. ABC News medical contributor Dr. Darian Sutton says leading medical groups are pushing back on the risks.
2: The American Academy of Pediatrics has stated that giving routine vaccinations simultaneously is safe and effective, and the adverse events as well as the negative side effects essentially from these vaccinations is comparable to giving them separately. So that inherently helps you to understand that giving a vaccination separately does not provide additional benefit to a patient, does not provide additional safety to a patient.
1: Hostilities between the U.S. and Iran intensifying over the Strait of Hormuz. Iran calling on the U.S. to pay reparations. Now the president says Iran should pay. In Western Colombia, at least 111 people are dead following today's powerful earthquake. This is ABC News.
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7: WAIN weather. Lows level off around 73 tonight under mainly clear skies. Winds out of the southwest around 5 miles per hour. Daytime highs approaching 92. Tomorrow, sunshine mixed with clouds at times. Mainly clear. Tomorrow night, chance of thunderstorms.

It's Zach, John, King, and Get to Drinking. Jacob Hackworth with What Took You So Long, Minutes Away, Megan Maroney now.

0: we're getting word from a fairly credible source that The Simpsons will conclude after its 40th season. Although that is just a prediction, it does come from Nancy Cartwright, the voice of Bart Simpson. Yes, so they are currently in their 37th season. So even if they did end with the 40th, you still have a little ways to go. And the show is set for renewal through season 40, which is going to premiere in 2028. So, could it happen? Couldn't? I think this is more her thinking out loud. And being the voice of Bart Simpson, she probably does have, a lot to do with how long it goes on. We'll have to wait and see. Like I said, we're only on season 37. They're renewed through season 40. So, I don't know. When it does end, though, man, I feel like that's going to be one everybody sits down to watch together. Even my kids are watching The Simpsons right now. So that is definitely one show that has stood the pop culture test of time.
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0: It's Riley Green with Think Is She Drunk. Blake Shelton and Gwen Stefani just minutes away.
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3: There are now more details in the death of an Allen County child. Lee Mowen has that story.
4: Mason Moulding was found dead inside a Scottsville home late July. Investigators are still waiting for the complete medical examiner's report for a cause of death. Alexandre Price and Devon Williams were charged with criminal abuse of a child 12 or younger, and that's been changed to a murder charge for Williams. Scottsville police in their Facebook posts recognized that people want more details, but said this is not the movies or television, noting investigations this magnitude don't move fast. Price and Williams' preliminary hearings are slated for Wednesday afternoon at 2 o'clock. I'm Lee Mowen.
3: And a Whitley County man will now spend 20 years in prison. Barry Barnhill received the maximum sentence after convictions that included third-degree arson. I'm Scott Hooper.
2: This is the Kentucky News Network.
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8: Lows of aloft around 73 tonight under mainly clear skies. Winds out of the southwest around 5 miles per hour. Daytime highs approaching 92. Tomorrow, sunshine mixed with clouds at times. Mainly clear. Tomorrow night, chance of thunderstorms. Lows dip down to about 73. Chance for storms Wednesday and Thursday with highs in the low 90s. From the WAIN Weather Center, I'm meteorologist Jennifer Wojcicki. Currently 89.
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0: Alexandra K, and straight for the heart, it's Marcy wrapping up this hour. Don't go anywhere. We've still got to get to birthdays and more, but we'll do Zach Brown Band for you. Coming up, Morgan Wallen is on the way, kicking off next hour with Darius Rucker.
1: 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Prizes will not be mailed or delivered. Any winner under the age of 18 must be accompanied by a parent or legal guardian. 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
1: ABC News, I'm Michelle Franzen. Hostilities between the U.S. and Iran remain centered on the reopening of the Strait of Hormuz. Both Iran and the U.S. now calling for war reparations. The U.S. keeping up pressure on sanctions, too. Here's ABC's Stephen Portnoy.
2: The sense generally we have here is that the administration believes that with economic pressure, Iran will somehow come around. The president put it this way in his interview with Axios yesterday. It will work out. It always works out. He said it's like a chess game. In an interview over the weekend, Vice President Vance pointed to sky-high inflation in Iran as an example of how that pressure is working. But what's so interesting is the change.
1: In Western Colombia, more than 100 have died following today's major earthquake. The U.S. and other countries pledging to send resources and aid. The contiguous U.S. recorded its hottest month on record in July. According to NOAA, last month averaged 76.89 degrees across the lower 48 states. 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
8: Lows level off around 73 tonight under mainly clear skies. Winds out of the southwest around 5 miles per hour. Daytime highs approaching 92. Tomorrow, sunshine mixed with clouds at times. Mainly clear. Tomorrow night, chance of thunderstorms. Lows dip down to about 73. Chance for storms Wednesday and Thursday with highs in the low 90s. From the WAIN Weather Center, I'm meteorologist Jennifer Wojcicki. Currently 88.

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0: Birthdays, let's get to it. Rosanna Arquette is 67 today. Antonio Banderas is 66. Justin Theroux, which I know he's an actor and in fact a screenwriter, but I feel like most of us know him as Jennifer Aniston's ex-husband. So bad. He's 55 today. Angie Harmon celebrates 54 years old today. Ryan Eggold is 42, and the one and only Kylie Jenner, still not 30. She's 29.
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1: Turn it up, son. All right, boys. This is her favorite song, you know that, right? So we play it good and loud. She might get up and dance again. Oh, she put her beard down. Here she comes, here she comes. Left, left, left, right, left.

0: quick enough.
1: I just read this, and I feel like I immediately need to let parents know that a TSA rule is leaving kids in tears at airport security. That's like, of all the places to have your kids throwing a fit and being in tears, security is just the last place you want it to happen. Those very popular Nido squishy toys are filled with gel and apparently are more than 3.4 ounces, or a lot of them are anyways. And that is too much to be taking through a carry-on. And so what's happening? Yeah, they're getting taken away, you guys. Can you imagine? Oh boy. Yep. You're going to have to pack those in your checked bag, have a heart-to-heart with your kiddo, and let him know, because the Nidos are getting stopped at security.
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3: 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This is a public service announcement with Dakari Chapman. Why should you know your constitution, and why should you know your rights as a U.S. citizen? How would you like it if someone didn't allow your club to meet at your house? I wouldn't, because that's not cool. How would you like to be tried without a jury? I wouldn't, because that's not cool. These things are not cool. Learn your rights as a U.S. citizen so you know what to do in these situations. Thanks for listening, and remember, it's an American thing, so learn it.
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6: Lows level off around 73 tonight under mainly clear skies. Winds out of the southwest around 5 miles per hour. Daytime highs approaching 92. Tomorrow, sunshine mixed with clouds at times. Mainly clear. Tomorrow night, chance of thunderstorms. Lows dip down to about 73. Chance for storms Wednesday and Thursday with highs in the low 90s. From the WAIN Weather Center, I'm meteorologist Jennifer Wojcicki. Right now, it's 87 degrees.
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0: Jelly Roll's Hands Up. Taylor Swift and Jordan Davis coming up as we're wrapping up this hour and the show. Enjoy the rest of your Monday. Boy, tomorrow, I don't know, I might sound a little exhausted. It's our first day of school. I don't know. I should sound rested, right? But no, I think it's going to be a rough morning. The kids have got to figure out how to get back into the routine. We'll see how that goes. Wish me luck, guys, and good luck to you, too, if you're in the same boat. Yay, back to school time.
1: 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Prizes will not be mailed or delivered. Any winner under the age of 18 must be accompanied by a parent or legal guardian. No trade or cash equivalent will be awarded for any contest prize. Any person or persons found to be in violation of these contest rules before, during, or after the respective contest or giveaway will be disqualified and will not be eligible for future contests and giveaways.
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Load a truck up, hit the dirt road. Jump the barbed wire, spread the word. Light the bonfire and call the girls. King in the can and the Marlboro man. Jack and Jim were a few good men. 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Better watch out for the boys in blue. And all this small town, he said, she said. Ain't it funny how rumors spread like I know something y'all don't know. Man, that talk is getting old. You better mind your business, man. Watch your mouth. Before I have to knock that loud mouth out. I'm tired of talking, man. Y'all ain't listening. Them old dirt